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0: You just heard Altruista with Ordinary Boy.
1: Boy.
0: Before that, Peel with Citizen X.
1: Boy. Boy.
0: Before that, some other songs that were really great and that were picked out by DJ TBD. His time is over.
1: R.I.P.
0: We have assumed the throne. It's 7 p.m. and we'll be here until 9 p.m. as we are every week. Am I right, guys?
1: Dude, you're so right.
0: Every single week we're
1: here.
0: For
1: the rest of your lives.
0: Yeah. Yep. DJ Clover is taking selfies in the booth right now.
1: I'm not doing that.
0: So I just had to take a little pose for a second.
1: Wait. That was my film camera going off.
0: Here's me posing. We have to save that.
1: Sorry, did I let you get through the songs?
0: Yeah.
1: Okay.
0: Up next here, we're going to listen to some Frog with Lois Lane. After that, some Japanese Breakfast and some more stuff. DJ Clover. I was about to say DJ Crust.
1: Freudian slip.
0: Classic. It's because they look like they haven't moisturized in years.
1: Right, because it's because I'm musty and crusty and dusty and whatnot, et cetera, et cetera.
0: Et cetera, et cetera.
1: Many people are saying this.
0: Any thoughts?
1: Oh, I did have some. I would like to say, there's for all you listeners out there, there's a new Phoebe Bridgers song that's been out for an hour and 4 minutes.
0: Oh, my God.
1: And it's delightful. It's a delightful tune. Alex G is credited as a composer. Bo Burnham might be in there somewhere, but you can ignore that. The music video is super awesome. I'm losing my mind. I'm a pretty big fangirl. There might be Phoebe Bridgers in like an hour or so.
0: There's going to be Phoebe Bridgers in about 30 minutes, actually.
1: No, you're playing.
0: Oh, wait, no. I'm lying. Yeah, I didn't get there.
1: Good. I was going to say, thank goodness you're lying and you're not telling the truth. Because I had to play Phoebe Bridgers today.
0: All right.
1: But that's my main point of discussion for this point in time. I can't think about anything else.
0: Okay. Well, here's Frog by Lois Lane. Or here's Lois Lane by Frog on Radio K.
1: Right.
0: Real.
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0: You just heard the Stray Cats with Rock This Town.
2: These cats are cooking.
1: Oh, yeah. Oh, yeah. These cats are cooking. That was just a classic.
0: Before that, Flying Lotus with Crust. Before that, Japanese Breakfast with Jane Cum. To start off that set, we had Frog with Lois Lane. Can you tell which one of those songs I didn't cue?
2: Ooh, but those cats were cooking.
1: Ooh, ooh, ooh, ooh, ooh, ooh.
2: Ah, I just ate that right up.
0: I did enjoy that.
2: It put me in a rather swell mood, I must say.
0: I feel like walking down the street and, like, flicking a gumball at a little kid.
2: A gumball?
0: Yeah.
2: Like, in a mean way or in, like, a here kid?
0: And like, a here kid.
2: Like, tossing a quarter at
0: yeah,
2: him?
0: Yeah, yeah, like a...
2: God, that... In another life, I'm doing that right now. And I have a comb in my other hand, and
0: I'm swooping it back.
2: And I'm swooping back
0: my hair. And
2: it's
0: getting, like, caught in all of the gel, and, like, flakes are coming down out of my hair.
2: And I flick the quarter at the kid, but instead of it landing in front of him, it hits him in the eye, and he starts, like, screaming and crying. He's like, oh, my gosh, my eye. And then my other hand is busy, like, because my comb is, like, stuck in the wax in my hair, and it's honestly just a whole mess. And that's why I'm... not doing that right now.
0: And then he goes to get his mom, and then his mom comes outside and sees me lusciously combing through my hair, and she falls in love with me just like that.
2: Just like that.
0: Just like Stray Cats rocking this town.
2: That's what would happen when we rock this town.
0: Yeah, DJ Clover and DJ Rouge rock this town.
2: Yes, guys, we are rocking this town tonight. Email us and tell us how you like to rock the town. Send us the song that you like to rock
0: the town with.
2: Rock the town with. That's it. Call us. Just tell us what entails town rocking to you.
0: This feels like what we were talking about the other day about Tim Robinson bits and how they're like almost funny and you're laughing and you're
2: no.
0: laughing and then he extends it a little bit too much and then you just get a little bit uncomfortable.
2: No. Guys, I'm for real. I just want to talk to you. I want some rocking the town tips. It's not the worst to be compared to Tim Robinson.
0: No.
2: Because honestly, he's got it really good. He's got it really
0: hilarious.
2: Locked in for the first half of
0: he's
2: his
0: great.
2: Jokes.
0: For the first half
2: for
0: of
2: the
0: his
2: first
0: jokes.
2: First half of his jokes, he's really funny. And then, unfortunately, at the end of them, his creative influences are unimaginable to the average human mind.
0: He's like how I feel sometimes when I'm at a party with people that are just like slightly off from who I usually hang out with.
2: That's a really, you feel like Tim Robinson.
0: Yeah.
2: I'm like, right guys, right. I want to quote a Tim Robinson bit, but I don't think I can think of one on air right now. I love the, hold that door.
1: 55 hot dogs, 55 fries,
2: 55 pizzas, 55 tacos. Love that. Love him down. Yeah, he's pretty funny. Okay, I am Tim Robinson. Guys, email us with your favorite Tim Robinson bit from the hit Netflix show I Think You Should Leave or his movie Friendship? Friends?
0: Yeah, or his show Detroiters.
2: Detroiters. That's another one.
0: The movie and the show were pretty bad, but I think You Should Leave is pretty good.
2: So I'm not actually seeing the phone ring. I think everyone's a little too shy. Guys, don't worry. You can tell us. You can tell us your favorite Tim Robinson bits, and you can tell us how you would like to hit the town.
0: And,
2: or you can just tell us how you're feeling today.
0: And how you like this set. First up here, we have Yawich Nailgun with Ghost of Love here on Radio K.
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1: You
0: just
1: heard
0: Gully Boys
1: by...
0: Nope.
1: With...
0: Favorite Son.
1: Before that was...
0: At...
1: With...
0: Letters.
1: The second song in that set was...
0: Broadcast.
1: With...
0: Paper Cuts.
1: And we started it all off with...
0: Yeah, with Nail Gun.
1: With...
0: Ghost of Love.
1: Ugh, look at that teamwork. Didn't that just flow right off the tongue? Wasn't that so natural and impressive?
0: I bet that was really great to listen to, and it didn't sound like pops in your ears.
1: Has anybody ever done ASMR on the radio, do you think?
0: Me and I suppose I should probably still say DJ 2005. We used to do that.
1: Really?
0: Yeah.
1: Oh, wait. Not to cop DJ 2005 and DJ Rouge's flow, but can I test this out a little bit?
0: Yeah.

0: This is probably awful. I'm sorry, guys.
1: It's horse radio.
0: It's 7:36, so you know what that means. It means that at 8 p.m. we'll be doing the Dow Jones, the traffic, and the weather.
1: It's 7:36. You know what that means. At 8 p.m., we're going to get crazy.
0: So you have to stick around until then, because the joy doesn't happen now. It happens in 24 minutes.
1: It does happen in 24 minutes. That's when the real magic happens. You guys got to be there for that. Come on.
0: Oh, actually, it's 7:41 p.m. Oh. The real magic happens in 19 minutes, actually.
1: Oh. Yeah. You're so right. Can we have any quicker magic? Can any magic happen a little bit sooner? Like, do you have a hat with maybe a rabbit in it?
0: Here's what I can do for you. Okay, guys. Here's a trivia question for the most amount of points ever. I know we say this every time, but we're just up in the points. We're up in the ante because you guys just keep calling in because you love to call in, right, guys?
1: You guys love calling us.
0: Yeah, you love calling us. So here's the question. What is the second largest wall in the world?
1: What is the second largest wall in the world? And there's the answer might surprise you.
0: Yeah, and okay, where is it located, right? So there's the Great Wall of China in China. So where is the second greatest wall?
1: Where's the second longest wall? For a bonus point, you can tell us how long it is.
0: Yeah. So call in, email us. Do what you must.
1: That's for so many points, guys.
0: It's for so many points. It's for the most ever. I'm actually not going to tell you how many points it's worth until after you call in.
1: That's a part of the surprise.
0: It's part of the surprise, yeah.
1: Yeah.
0: So call in.
1: That's the beauty of it.
0: Up next here, we have Heat Lighting by Goshawk. Wow. And then after that, we're going to have Queen and David Bowie with Under Pressure. And then to end the set, we're going to have They're Gutting a Body of Water with Chapter Sec.
1: Spec.
0: Charter Spec.
1: Charter Spec. And Horse Jumper of Love. Shout them out.
0: Oh, yes.
1: An insane feature.
2: Oh, yes. Ooh, I can't wait to hear it. Roll that clip. Roll that tune.
1: Radio, okay?
2: Real.
1: Ouch.
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0: radio.
1: You just heard They're Getting a Body of Water and Horse Jumper of Love with Charter Spec. Before that, Queen and David Bowie with Under Pressure. And to start off that set, we had Goshawk with Heat Lightning.
2: Rock on!
1: Rock on!
2: Rock on!
1: LOL. Okay, guys. Because it's almost 8 p.m. and we really have to prepare for the Dow Jones, the weather, and the traffic, I'm just going to get into what we're going to listen to next here. You're going to hear Jenny O with What About That Day. After that, Yifon with No More Like That. After that, The Olympians with Strawberry Kiwi. And to end the set, you're going to hear some Kurt Vile with Zoom 97.
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2: Real College Radio. You just heard Kurt Vile with Zoom 97. Before that, the Zoom. Olympians with Strawberry Kiwi. Before that, Aophon with No More Like That. And to start off that set, we had Jenny O with What About That Day.
3: Fierceness. I feel like we have some information we have to share with the public right about now.
2: Oh my god, do we?
3: I think we might.
2: Oh my god, we do.
3: Oh my god.
2: Big news for you guys. The roads are green again.
3: How'd they get like that?
2: I don't know.
3: How can I get that kind of job?
2: I think people have stopped emailing and calling in because we do the same bit every single week.
3: What if we live stream it? What if we get a Twitch channel and then we live stream in the booth, and then the new bit is that we go like, like a little jester, like that jester gif of the jester in front of the princess, and then we do that for everybody.
2: And then we have to like blur our bodies so nobody knows who we are.
3: not our faces, just our bodies.
2: Yeah, our faces can stay.
3: We're going to be look smaxers now. You guys can't tell. We have really chiseled jawlines.
2: No, they can tell. They can tell.
3: Can you hear that?
2: Yeah.
3: Wait, here's my jawline.
2: Oh, yeah? Here's my jawline. With the Windows noise.
3: That was the music coming from my beautiful phone.
2: From my beautiful chiseled jawline. I would also say, guys, Lake Harriet is looking much more green than the other lakes in the area.
3: Ooh.
2: I can't tell you what that means or give you any advice on where you should be swimming.
3: That might not even be a bit. That might just be a true statement.
2: That is just a very green-looking lake. Don't know. Yeah, probably some big algae blooms there. But how's that weather looking? 70 degrees? Sunny?
3: We can totally tell up here.
2: Yeah. Yeah, when it gets, like, above, like, 60 degrees outside, they turn up the furnace just so that we can stay warm, and they kind of, I'm sure it's out of love, because they just want us to be warm, right? But
3: it's more of a brazen bull effect, where they just kind of roast us from the inside.
2: Yeah, and I'm starting to think that maybe they want to eat us, because they've been feeding us all winter long.
3: And my big belly is just so big and belly now. They're probably going to cook us up and eat us.
2: And my jawline just so sharp that they probably want to use it as the knife to cook up everybody
3: They're
2: else.
3: Probably going to do that, probably.
2: They're probably going to do that.
3: Dude, probably.
2: And now, the best part of the night is I'm going to read you some numbers. The Dow Jones is up 0.14% today. The S&P 500 is down 0.009%. Whoa. The NASDAQ down 0.04%. Russell 2000 up 0.7. That's all I'm going to read. Those are all the numbers I have for you today. I can't tell you what they mean. Only you can tell me that.
3: Yeah, it's all up for interpretation, guys.
2: It really is. It really is. Up next here, you're going to hear Lucy Dacus with Planting Tomatoes. After that, Phoebe Bridgers with Halloween.
3: Woo.
2: She's Green with Purple. And Alanis Morissette with You Learn.
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2: Real
3: College Radio.
2: I just threw the mice around, so I had to lean a bit to get there.
3: The mice that we keep in the booth.
2: Yeah, the mice that do the clicking for us. Just tiny little mice.

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0: You just heard Alanis Morissette with You Learn. Before that, She's Green with Purple. Before that, Phoebe Bridgers with Halloween. My God. Oh my God.
2: Oh, I'm sick to my stomach, Sam.
0: DJ Clover, why did you cue that? Shot me through the stomach, stabbed me in the chest 50 times. My goodness.
2: And we started it all off with Planting Tomatoes by Lucy Dacus.
0: Oh, we sure did.
2: Yeah. Yes, we did. What a lovely time. Mm-hmm. Oh, to laugh. Oh, to listen to music. Halloween is so good. That is probably my favorite song off of Punisher. We were discussing that a little bit, and the, like, horrific lyrics that she has in that tune.
0: Horrific.
2: Horrific.
0: Horrible.
2: They killed the fan down by the stadium. He was only visiting. You know what they did to him? They beat him to death.
1: No.
2: No. Me when I'm the fan down by the stadium. And stay down. The fan when it's the country of Ireland, and the country of Ireland is getting beaten senseless down by the stadium.
3: What? They're doing what?
2: You heard me.
3: No.
2: This is a premonition. You better watch your back, country of Ireland. Kidding, I love you, motherland.
0: It's okay, I'm holding him away. I'm getting ready to beat him pretty soon.

0: That's blood. That's blood.
1: Stop it. Stop it.
2: The country of Ireland drops the axe. they drop the voice.
1: Man, I said get off me.
2: Dude.
1: I said get off me.
2: Dude, okay. Jeez, man. If the country of Ireland did that, the country of Ireland, the character, mind you, did that, I would be like, okay, man, we can hang out.
3: The character?
2: The little guy we have. Well, he's beaten senseless on the floor.
3: Yeah,
2: right
3: well,
2: now.
3: He's like really bloody in my hand. There's blood all. Wait, I can't say that.
2: Yeah, we should move on.
3: Olivia Rodrigo with The Cure here on Radio K.
2: Real
3: College
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2: Radio.
1: You just heard Bob Dylan with I Want You. Before that,
2: I Want You.
1: Julia Jacklin with Get Away From Me.
3: I think I love you.
1: Soon.
2: Soon. I can't see that on my end. My fault.
1: Alex G with Alina.
2: Was before that song.
4: Was before that one. Yeah, of course. The start off the set.
3: We started it off with The Cure by Olivia Rodrigo.
1: We did. We sure did. We sure did.
2: We sure did.
1: Thank you, DJ Clover, for that set.
2: Yeah. Anytime. I'm just so kind and generous and stinking amazing and spectacular and awesome and whatever. Guys, I love Olivia Rodrigo. I want to sound niche and cool and alternative because I'm at college radio and you're supposed to be niche and cool and alternative here, but like Olivia Rodrigo has that in her heart.
1: I mean, in terms of like here, you are niche in the college radio crowd. That is here and plays music.
2: Because that is here isn't like in this room.
1: As
2: out of in, me, you in the country of Ireland.
1: Speaking of.
5: Yeah, your music taste is so neat.
1: That's not Ireland.
2: I don't know. I don't know what was that. I'm scared.
5: There's someone impersonating me. I think they're trying to steal my identity and maybe $1,300.
2: That's a, no, that,
5: I will
2: I don't know.
5: Not let them do this to me.
2: That's a Ireland, that sounds pretty specific. That's like a pretty specific number, I must say.
5: Yeah, it's crazy what they're doing to the old folks these days.
2: Only somebody who's geriatric and unable to think for themselves would probably get scammed twice out of $1,300 this week, probably.
5: Yeah, that's crazy. I don't know anybody that's happened
2: to. Me neither. Let's change the subject.
1: Yeah, just for that, Ireland, I think you need to get it.
2: I think we gotta teach them a lesson.
1: We're gonna beat up Ireland after I tell you what song you're gonna listen to after we beat up Ireland. It's gonna be Love Story by my new band, Believe, and then some Beatles and some more after that. But Ireland, I just can't wait. We have to beat you up right now.
2: We have to. We got it. I'm sorry.
5: No, please. I'm sorry. Stop. No. Hey,
1: get off of me.
2: Whoa. Ireland. Oh my god. I think we'll have to discuss this after our next few tunes here on Radio K.
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1: Oop, you betcha.

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0: Wow, that Feeble Little Horse song ends really great.
1: I really like the part where somebody comes in and goes, pow. Dude, you should start an acapella podcast.
0: We really should, but all we do is ad lib.
1: Yeah. Okay, you kind of had a beat going, though. Wait, drop a beat.
0: Okay.
1: You just heard Feeble Little Horse with Shady.

0: do that to Ireland.
1: Yeah,
0: you had
1: we beat him blue. He's no longer resemblant of a country.
0: Yeah, he looks more like Scotland, if anything, right
1: he
0: now.
1: He looks like he's gone through a famine. Sorry. All right, up next.
0: Wow. It wasn't a famine.
1: Up next year, we have Kindercraft with 17 is Such a Drag. And then after
0: Boy Genius.
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1: Real college radio. You just heard The Strokes with The Way It Is. Coming before that, Paranoid with I Can Feel My Heart Touching You. Coming before that, Deftones with Passenger. And right at the top of the set, Chapter with Spook the Market. You're tuned in to the Thursdays 9 to 11 show. I'm your only host for tonight, DJ Barnyard. DJ Evil is currently lamenting and doing what lamenters do, I guess, but I'm here, and we're gonna have a blessed night tonight. We're gonna have a good night. Everything's gonna go smoothly. We're gonna have fun. We're gonna have a ball. So it'll be good. The Strokes. I have a boy that home, back home, loves The Strokes. Big fan of them. Paranoid. I remember during the pandemic when that album was getting super popular. It took me a little while to catch on to it, though. It's still super good. I love it a lot. Deftones. Shout out Deftones for this week in particular. I've been listening to White Pony a lot, which really surprises me. It's normally I don't think of it as something I'd like super much in particular, but I really like it. I forget how good of an album it is. It's super, super, super cool. I like the longer songs towards the back end, like Passenger and Change and Pink Maggot. That's a good one. I do think the single that they released for it, like before the album, the Mini Maggot, the Back to School song, is unintentionally very funny because it takes the just like simple like back in school, you know, from Pink Maggot, and then they're like, what if we made the whole song about being in school? And it becomes so goofy and silly, but there's something to appreciate it about it in that, I think. And then that Chapter song, a little bit of an older, kind of newer single, I guess. I don't know. What's the line between old and new nowadays anyways? I mean, it still came out in this year, but like, it's probably a couple weeks old at this point, so who knows. What do we have coming up? We got some Low, we got some Cocktail Twins, we got some Jane Remover, we have some Olivia Rodrigo bands with prominent women members, or singular artists, so shout out women. Am I right? Come on, guys. Shout out women. But yeah, a lot of fun stuff. So let's kick it off with Duluth band Low. This is Dinosaur Act from Things We Lost in the Fire right here on Radio K, Real College Radio.

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0: You just heard Olivia Rodrigo with The Cure. Coming before that, Jane Remover with Music Baby. Coming before that, Cocktail Twins with 50-50 Clown. And right at the top of the set, Low with Dinosaur Act. You're tuned in Thursdays 9 to 11. I'm DJ Barnyard, and I have a very special guest on the phone right now.
1: I'm DJ Evil. What's going on, guys?
0: Oh, my goodness. Oh, wow.
1: Oh, my goodness.
0: Wow.
1: There's one thing on our minds, really. It's the trades.
0: The trades of the world.
1: Yeah, dude, literally the trades of the world.
0: Oh. What? How could this... Oh. It's such... I got, like, a text from, like, my roommate. Like, some, like, national tragedy just happened. Hold on. Let me,
1: Dude, I found out on the bus.
0: Oh.
1: Like, somebody was, like, hooting and hollering on the bus when I was on the bus. And they were like, oh, my gosh, dude. They traded him.
0: Did you see that Naz Reid is going to the Hornets? Do not say that stuff. Don't tell me it's for LaMelo. I don't know what to say then.
1: Don't tell me that it's going to be just swerving all over the streets of Minneapolis, dude.
0: Oh,
1: the streets will not be safe.
0: Those videos of him driving around are so funny. Like, it's...
1: Dude, oh my gosh. Why is he always running a red light?
0: I don't know. How does he have a license still? How did they let him do that?
1: No idea, bro. And he's always like wrecking a whip and then he's back on the road.
0: Somehow.
1: Yeah, he just comes back on the road like nothing even happened.
0: But that was
1: to terrorize.
0: To terrorize, dude. But that was the Charlotte police, you know. Maybe.
1: Yeah, dude. Maybe Minneapolis will crack down on LaMelo Ball's driving. They'll revoke his license this time.
0: He's like the Joker. He's like some sort of like Batman super criminal.
1: No, actually, he's like all of them combined.
0: Just a evil, evil guy.
1: Yeah, we're going to have an evil, evil team coming up here.
0: Everyone's talking about, like, what's the PR team going to do now that Anthony Edwards and LaMelo Ball are on the same team?
1: Seriously, dude, because both... Oh, my gosh, bro. Anthony Edwards, when he was like, oh, I was just taking a poo.
0: LaMelo, what's your favorite food to eat at Thanksgiving?
1: Shoot, I got, like, turkey, I like mashed potatoes. Like, I might mess it all up.
0: Yeah, he said that. Thank God he said it so cleanly. Clean enough for us to repeat on the air.
1: Yeah, seriously. Gotta love Melo for that. Dude, yeah. I'm really sad about the Hornets announcer, dude. He's gonna be heartbroken.
0: Did he love LaMelo? I'm not too familiar.
1: Dude, he's the dude that's like always screaming super loud. And like hooting and hollering while announcing the games at like 110%.
0: For the Hornets?
1: Yeah, he's the Hornets announcer.
0: It would take a lot for me to get that hyped up for the Hornets. They'd have to be doing something insane.
1: He does it every day, dude. He shows up to work every day and he does that.
0: I love the Hornets. Ah.
1: That's him, bro. That's literally him.
0: I love Michael Jordan's team.
1: Yes. Sponsored by Mr. Beast.
0: Please.
1: Bro, I miss when the Hornets were sponsored by Feastables. That was a good season.
0: How many games did they win with all the players eating Feastables for their energy?
1: It was less than 30 for sure.
0: Oh. It's a typical Hornets record breakdown, but...
1: Yeah.
0: Yeah. What are you going to do? What are you going to do about that, huh?
1: Dude, we lost Naz Reid.
0: I think that's what kind of stuns me more, because everyone's like, we fleeced the Hornets for LaMelo, but honestly, like, the fact that we gave up Naz is just crazy at all.
1: Yeah, dude, he's like the staple. He's the glue.
0: He's Naz Reid.
1: Literally the glue.
0: I'm going to get a Naz Reid tattoo.
1: Yes.
0: But now he's gone. The team's going to fall apart without the glue.
1: Yeah, now he's in North Carolina.
0: North Carolina. What's he gonna do out there? It's too hot for him. He'll melt. Please. Someone take good care of him.
1: Please.
0: They better treat my boy with respect. Those Hornets.
1: Put some respect on my boy's name.
0: Put some respect on him, please. Let him play a lot. Let him do good.
1: Please let the boys play.
0: Let the boys have a little fun. Come on. Come on.
1: Let the boys play, dude.
0: Boys need to play. Boys need to play. If boys don't play, they get rowdy.
1: Rowdy, and then they horse around.
0: Oh, don't get me started on horsing around, bro.
1: Dude, don't get me started.
0: Oh, I might start horsing around in this booth if you talk about horsing around.
1: Nay.
0: Nah, you did not just say that, dude.
1: Nay.
0: So, ooh, nay. Ooh. Good day to be a horse. Oh.
1: Dude, it'd be a good life.
0: If I could be a therapy horse, you know what I'd be.
1: Oh my gosh, yeah, horse healing, bro. I would want to be one of those horses.
0: If I could heal people as a horse, you know.
1: Bro, yeah, most definitely.
0: I'd feel like such a good person, you know.
1: I'd feel like such a good horse.
0: You can say that again. Oh, what's the coolest, what's your thoughts on horses being made into glue?
1: I don't mess with it, dude.
0: You're not a fan?
1: Not a fan, dude. Like, after reading Animal Farm by George Orwell.
0: Oh.
1: By George Orwell.
0: George Orwell. Oh,
1: that. George Orwell.
0: I remember reading that in, 8th grade, and I remember being like, whoa, this is super cool. It's like a metaphor.
1: No, seriously. It's like a metaphor for things.
0: It's like a metaphor for things that happened in real life.
1: Dude, literally.
0: Oh my goodness, George Orwell, and you turn them into animals.
1: George Orwell.
0: I can show this to my son now.
1: Show this to my son's son.
0: Or my sonian.
1: My sonian.
0: That's a good one. That's a good one.
1: Can I try to guess the songs that are going to be playing next?
0: Go ahead. I think this one might be a bit harder than when I had to do it over winter, but...
1: Oh, okay. So, you're going to be hearing Do the Bartman by The Simpsons, and it's going to be followed by Supermarket by Logic.
0: Okay.
1: And then after that, you're probably going to hear a little bit of Teenage Dirtbag by Weedus. And then we're going to end it off with Steve's Lava Chicken extended version.
0: Oh. You know, I should... Do I want Do the Bartman or do I want Steve's Lava Chicken? Ooh. I got to get one of those in there for sure now. I love me some Bartman. I can't lie. I really can't.
1: Dude, that song is low-key tough, dude.
0: Doesn't Michael Jackson have like a writing credit on it or something?
1: Yeah, dude. Yeah, and what is it? Happy Birthday, Lisa.
0: Yeah, he sings on that. It's so beautiful.
1: Yeah, dude.
0: Lisa, it's your birthday.
1: It's
0: Happy
1: so gorgeous.
0: Birthday, Lisa. Wow. TV will never have Michael Jackson on it again.
1: No, seriously.
0: TV would
1: he's not with us anymore, but...
0: Nah, it's for... They just want Michael Jackson. For various reasons. Michael Jackson.
1: Yeah, dude. Do you think he cooks mac and cheese in the microwave?
0: Oh, more like Michael and cheese, though.
1: Ooh, Michael and cheese.
0: Ooh. Wow.
1: Wow.
0: Wow.
1: Wow.
0: But, yeah, I guess for the set coming up, you had... We don't even have Supermarket by Logic. I don't think we do, at least.
1: What?
0: I'll put in a word with the music director. Can we please at least get Lemon Drop? Please.
1: Please.
0: Please. I love Logic. Please put him in. But we got some Yahweh Nail Gun... Some Sonic Youth, some Wilco.
1: Good.
0: And then I guess now The Simpsons with Do the Bartman at the end.
1: Good.
0: Good. So the audience better enjoy it, but we'll see if they do.
1: Audience, I bet they will.
0: Oh, audience, get yourself ready for this 1 minute song. This is Give Blood by Yahweh Nail Gun right here on Radio K.

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0: man.
1: Radio K, Real College Radio. You just heard The Simpsons with Do the Bartman. Coming before that, Sonic Youth with French Tickler. Right before that, Wilco with Radio Cure. And right at the top of the set, the very brief but very impactful, punky, whatever, Yahweh Nailgun with Give Blood. I have a bit of a question, and I'll keep it a little vague, but it's kind of on like a if you know, you know kind of basis. Why'd the Simpsons movie have to show that? I didn't need that. I didn't want that. There's nothing in my being that made me say, this is what I need. I want the Simpsons movie to show this one thing to make it a good work as a piece of cinema. Like, I don't get it. There was nothing that they did not need to do that. We were talking about this over the phone as we were wrapping up that call last break. They didn't need that. They didn't need to show that. I didn't want to see that. It's nasty. Let that boy be. You don't have... Let that poor boy be. Anyways, Simpsons, Do the Bartman is what I would describe as a transgressional work of art. Very beautiful performance by Bart Simpson, played by Nancy Cartwright, I believe. Very wonderful things being said. I think it's unique. One of the first songs where I'd say it has ad-libs you hear in the chorus where Bart says, "Whoa, mama," or when Lisa's doing her little saxophone solo, he's getting angry, which I think is unjustified. I think that's a beautiful part of the song, and it adds a lot of flavor to it for a 90s pop song. So the Simpsons, Do the Bartman, a wonderful work of art. Better than everything else in there, too, honestly. I can't believe I played 3 pieces of trash and then only 1 banger like Do the Bartman. Come on. I hope you all were doing the Bartman out there in the audience too. I think everyone needs to be dancing a little bit more. I took a 2-hour nap before this, and I find I'm busting a groove to some of these songs, you know? I'm dancing just a tiny bit because I got so much energy right now, and it's just me. I gotta entertain myself. I can't look at Instagram reels on my own. Not if I don't want to read them out loud to myself and say, whoa, isn't that crazy to myself? It's not the same. And this show is built off looking on Instagram. So, like, it's a desperate situation for us, I'd say. But we make do. DJ Barnyard makes do on his own. What else can I talk about? What's coming out tonight? There was like one release. Oh my goodness! Too Slimy with his new EP, Total Bass, is allegedly dropping tonight. Are you guys excited? He actually dropped that like Michael Jackson like spoof promo that he did was pretty good. It's one of the few times where like this modern underground paid homage, and I didn't like roll my eyes and like say like really come up with an original idea, because like I don't know, I mean Michael's like the biggest pop star ever obviously, but I don't know, I feel like people aren't like, when they copy him, they don't copy him in that way, you know? It's like Drake with the glove, or just like being like, I'm like Michael Jackson, I'm one single away, you know? But Too Slimy, like, he really embodies Michael Jackson much farther beyond any other artist has at this point. His music's also a work of art, you know? My top 3 right now is The Simpsons, Too Slimy, and we'll throw a little B in there, sure. But I have high hopes for Total Bass. I think it could be good. What was that single he dropped for like the Plaqueboy Max, like Song Wars? I like the beat for that one a lot. His performance was all right too. A lot of people like give him stuff for that, but I think it really wasn't that bad. It was, Times Changed. Times Changed is a super good beat for a Too Slimy song. Not to say that Too Slimy beats are bad, but that one's, I think, particularly good. I think it does something interesting other than just being loud. Not to say that the loud is uninteresting. You think I hate Too Slimy, and I don't like it, but I think he has it in him to be great. And I think he is great. I think people just don't give him the time of day because their ears aren't trained. If they want the underground, they want Osama-san or Che or Netspend. But really, they don't know that they want Too Slimy. They just can't. They haven't been able to figure it out yet. and one day they will. So shout out to Slimy. I'm excited for Total Bass. I think it's going to be an all right album or EP. What do we have coming up? We have some Slayer, or we have some Burger, we have some Rat Boys, we have some Fly Anakin, and we have Black Country New Road all in there. It's going to be a good one. Keep your ears locked. This is Sloppy Joe by Burger off of Half Burger right here on Radio K, real old. 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
1: You rather this than the other way? 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

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You just heard Black Country New Road with For the Cold Country. Coming before that, Fly Anakin with Satate featuring Billy Woods. Right before that, Rat Boys with At Peace in the 100 Acre Wood. And right at the top of the set, Burger, aka Slayer, with Sloppy Joe. Have you ever feel like you've been cursed, perhaps? There was one day, I think 2 years ago, where my boy was telling me, DJ Barnyard, I think everywhere you go, it seems like you know someone. It was like a really offhanded comment. I just remember like thinking about it because I remember being like, that's so wrong. That's not right at all. I don't really know people. And I think it was like right as I was starting college. It was like a hometown friend saying that to me. So I was like, I don't. It's been like a month, man. I don't really know people around here. But it was a thought that came up when I had my last job, because I'd just go around to a bunch of places. It was a very walk-heavy job, and I'd always, like, see people I know, like, on the way, just, like, randomly, offhandedly, and, like, stop for a conversation with them, and be like, oh, wow, you know, I guess I do know more people now. And that comment, like, came back in my head. I was like, didn't I have a friend that said that forever ago? And now, if I'm, like, out, and I see people, I always, like, think of that comment, because it happens more frequently than I expected. Like, I think of, like, it's not, like, friends that are, like, with you. Like, if you're with a friend group or something, it's like, oh, I saw a friend that's with that friend group. It's like people that have, like, no, like, relation to being there at all. I was out, let's see, I went to the Stone Arch Bridge thing. I think I saw a coworker on the way back. I went out the Saturday night before. I saw two people that I know from around here. And then, I think, did I do something on Friday? I don't think so. No, it was on my way to work on Tuesday where I saw someone that I had a class with, that I did a project with on the light rail. And I'm like, huh. And is it a confirmation bias thing? 100%. Like, you think of the examples where it does happen more than when it doesn't happen. But it's just, I don't know, it was such a, like, weird thing to think about. And I'm like, yeah, why is that? Why am I recognizing all these people, you know? I'm not a recognizer. I'm not a recognizee, I should say, more than anything. Because when I was out, like, Friday night, or that Saturday night, they're like, oh, DJ Barnyard, someone's calling you over. I'm like, who is calling me over at, we are outside at 1 a.m, and who recognizes me right now? And so it just, like, caught me off guard. But I don't know, it's definitely 100% a confirmation bias thing. I want to reiterate that. If I started paying less attention to, like, when I think about it, I probably, like, wouldn't notice much of a difference. I'd probably be, like, every three times I'm outside or something. But still. And even, like, there's definitely, like, a lot of exceptions I put through my head. It's like, oh, if I'm out with other people, it happens. Not, like, if I'm like, oh, I'm just out for a walk by myself, you know. But whatever, you know. I just think it's a funny little story, a little comment to tell. I think it's more a story, less about being cursed, and more about you always pay. There's, like, certain things that people in your life that you're close with will, like, say that you might think is wrong in the moment, but only gets proven later in some way. And, like, that's what you take away, you know? Sometimes people know you better than you know yourself, maybe, is what I'm trying to get at. Maybe that's something for you all to think about right there. Shout out everyone in the audience. Shout out my friends, man. Can we get a round of applause for friendship? Shout out friends. What do we have coming up? We had a request in this set. Shout out the request for Tracy Breaks. That will be played in this set. But we also have some Aldous Harding, some Tagabo and Horse Jumper of Love, and some She's Green for some local stuff in there. Local shoegaze, get pumped. But to start things off, here's Aldous Harding with Worms right here on Radio K, real college radio.

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You just heard She's Green with Smile Again. Coming before that, they are Gutting a Body of Water and Horse Jumper of Love with Charter Spec. Right before that, Tracy Breaks with Back to Sleep. That was a request. Shout out. Thanks for the epic sauce request. And right before that, at the top of the set, Aldous Harding with Worms. Oh, wow. I had a request from one of my pals to quote unquote teach some parables. I don't know these things, man. I know the sower. I recognize the name, the Parable of the Sower, for some reason. I feel like, I'm not gonna lie, I feel like that's an album. There's an album named Parable of the Sower. Hold on. We're gonna give it a look up. We're gonna give it a look up live on air, because I feel like that's true. But if it's not, I'll look like a fool. A darn fool. Oh, it's not. Not that I'm seeing. There's Parable of the Something, bro. Parable. Not even in my library. No parables. There's Paranul. There's Paramore. Parquet Courts. But no. No parable. Parable of the Mustard Seed. You guys like Kendrick Lamar? Parable of Mustard! I know people out there like that one. Parable of the Dishonest Manager. I'm looking at an article like giving their top 12 parables. I find it a difficult parable to understand, but I like the challenge it poses. God is a God of surprises, and the dishonest manager will be commended. Commended when he does the right thing. While I find it hard to discern precisely of what the right thing consists in this parable, I'm comforted to know God knows. Parable of the prodigal son. Maybe I think of prodigal son. I don't know. Let's see. I immediately felt welcomed and have come to realize that our father's love is perfectly described in the, I feel like I probably shouldn't, but yeah, shout out parables, I guess. Are they all religious? I thought they were like conundrums. What are like the Buddhist things where it's like they're, contradictions, that word that I can't think of right now, where it's like a problem that is hard to solve. But they seem a little more straightforward in what they teach than those do. So, I don't know. I like a challenge in my lessons. I wish Mr. Rogers spoke in harder to understand prose than he did. I wish it wasn't for children. I wish it was for adults with reading comprehension of like being able to read David Foster Wallace in one sitting or something. But no, it has to be for children. They need to understand these lessons that being nice is a good thing or whatever. I'm going to start. We got one full set left, so I got to keep the break a little short so we can get everything in before we hit that 11 o'clock deadline. What do we have? Some Hoover, some Tsunami on a, I don't think I've ever played a vinyl single on this show, so that'll be fun. We have some Nourished by Time in there. One of my top three albums of last year. Very fun that we have that in full now, as well as some Danny Brown, another great album from last year. I wasn't even thinking about that. So a lot of fun things coming up for this last set. Keep your ears locked into Radio K. Here's Hoover with Jesus Don't Drive No Fastback Ford right here on Radio K, Real College Radio.

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0: Oh, Real College Radio. You just heard Danny Brown with Stardust. Coming before that, Nourished by Time with Max Potential. Right before that, Tsunami with Load Hog. And right at the top of the set, Hoover with Jesus Don't Drive No Fastback Ford. Oh, but I'm getting sleepy, man. I'm getting tired. Oh, gosh.
1: Gosh, I'm just such a big fan of Diddy Bop's music.
0: Is he putting stuff out? Is he going to start putting stuff out?
1: He said he was going to a few months ago.
0: Oh, I'm going to tap in. Are you tapping into Too Slimy tonight?
1: Oh, is he dropping tonight? I don't even know that.
0: He's allegedly dropping an EP.
1: Oh, shoot.
0: All his Michael Jackson flavoring that he has going on right now.
1: Don't mention Michael Jackson, bro.
0: Okay. All right. But it should be Buckets of Fun. I'm going to go home and fall asleep to it, hopefully.
1: Michael Jackson or Too Slimy?
0: Too Slimy, of course.
1: Oh, bet.
0: But, yeah, should be a ball. A LaMelo ball, that is.
1: Oh.
0: Yeah, I'm a little intelligent with it tonight. What can I say?
1: You can say that again.
0: I'm not going to say it again. But, yeah, good night. Good night, Booth. Good night, Trisner. Good night, Bart Simpson.
1: Good night, Michael Jackson.
0: Good night, Too Slimy. Good night, Quebble Cop background.
1: Oh.
0: And good night, audience. And good night, phone.
1: Oh.
0: Good night. Any more good nights to give, or you think that's the gist of it?
1: Good night, Gotham.
0: Yeah, good night, Gotham. All right. Well, that's it from me. Hope the audience has an epic night, and here's some OK Lou and some Jeff Buckley coming up right here on Radio K.
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the sky of airplane noise, the sun on its wheel turning me old, warms the back of my head, death caress, I look across the gulf.

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1: Just the biggest rule of Two Song Tuesday. Where's Brian? Brian! Everybody say Brian really loud. One, two, three.
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0: The early bird gets the worm.
1: 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So Ray Ling, like Yele, or Warner Ray Bloody, Darnson Air.

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Watch waterfalls of pity roar. You feel the moan, but unlike before, you discover that you just be one more person crying.

As some worn victory, some downfall, private reasons, great or small, can be seen in the eyes of those that call to make all that should be killed to crawl, while others say don't hate nothing at all except hatred. Disillusion words like bullets bark as human gods aim for their mark. Make everything from toy guns that spark to flesh-colored Christs that glow in the dark. It's easy to see without looking too far that not much is really sacred. While preachers preach of evil fates, teachers teach that knowledge waits, can lead to $100 plates, goodness hides behind its gates, but even the president of the United

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You suddenly find you got nothing to fear. 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When a trembling distant voice unclear startles your sleeping ears to hear that somebody

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the time, I have nothing to think about except thoughts. So I'm never in touch with the real world. Ego. It's a crude and limited conception of oneself. Who you think you are is entirely dependent on who people have told you you are. We've all got excuses.

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Radio K, real, early morning, college radio. You just heard Gently Tender with A Mound, A Field. Right before that was Zoe Amba with Blueberry Thorn. The second song in that set was Boys Noise with Affection. And it all began this morning, the founding track. The starting song, the beginning blues, was Watches with Blue Tenant. Lovely, lovely stuff. It is officially Freaky Friday, and you are listening to Rock and Roll Over. We have made it to Friday, people. They said we couldn't do it, but yet here we still stand. It's quite incredible the things we can do when we put our mind to it. I am gonna start you guys off with some Yola Tengo. I've got some friends who are big Yola Tengo fans, and I've just recently been trying my best to dive a little bit deeper into their discography, and this one was one that I heard yesterday on Radio K, so shout out DJ Cicada for putting me on. Let's hear From a Motel 6 right here on Radio K.

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0: One more time, homie. 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
1: hey,
0: from?
1: Hey,
0: where's that problem?
1: From Serang. Hey, you all here for Serang, homie?
0: Okay, who this nigga over here from? They don't tell me where he's from. It's a rap. I'm sorry.
1: Hold on. We're gonna do it like this, okay? I'm gonna tell you where I'm from, okay? You gonna tell me where you from, okay? Or where your grandma stay, where your mama stay, or where your daddy stay, okay?
0: All this talking.
1: As a matter of fact, get out the van, homie. Get out the car before I snatch you out that motherfucker, homie.
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You just heard Slow Dive with Allison. Right before that, we were listening to Hoover with Jesus Don't Drive No Fastback Ford. And right before Hoover, good old vacuum song, we had some Kendrick Lamar. I can hear the clicking of my mouse really loudly. I'm going to see if you guys can also hear the clicking or if that's just me. Let me know. Send in an email if you can hear the clicking sound. Because it does appear on the monitor, but it's quite quiet, so I'm not sure if it actually transmits to you guys. But we listened to Kendrick Lamar with Poetic Justice, featuring Drake, come on now, shocking to think they have such beef now, but there was once a time where they would feature on the same song, and then the first song of that set was the Yola Tengo that I got put onto yesterday, and I quite enjoyed that indeed. Whenever I'm walking around the Radio K building, I see the poster that's poking a little fun at the fact that this is college radio and it's a little bit less professional than other institutions maybe, and it says, there's a poster that reads, more ums per hour than something. But the point is, people on radio say a lot, and I find that to be increasingly true. It's a great filler word. There we go. There's another Let's shout out to all the ums and all the likes and all the, I don't know, what are other filler words? I'm not sure. I don't actually have too much of a problem with filler words. I feel like some people are very against it. Like, I see YouTube videos and stuff, and, like, what tries to be educational content on how to become a better spoken person by removing all filler words from your vocabulary. And I don't know, I kind of don't think that's entirely necessary. I'm someone who does definitely handle silence in a way that I'll keep quiet before I know what I'm actually going to say rather than filling the space with vapidness. But I don't know. I think filler words are all right. I've grown to love them. But maybe it's a Stockholm syndrome and you guys would think I'm much smarter. Maybe rock and roll over. Maybe you guys would just be showering me with money if I didn't use filler words. Maybe you guys would just like me that much more. Who's to say, though? Who's to say? We are going to hear Jackie Wilson with Am I the Man? Excuse me. Not so confident. A little bit of a question now. I thought the song was titled I Am the Man, but it poses a curious quandary. Is that a word? Is that a word for, is it a synonym for question? I think it might be. Regardless, here is Jackie Wilson on Radio K.

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3: The assassination of Ojibwe chief Hole in the Day the Younger in Crow Wing, Minnesota, made big news in 1868. The chief was on his way to Washington, D.C. to fight the removal of his people to the White Earth Reservation. White and mixed-blood traders were responsible for the chief's murder. Ojibwe scholar Anton Troyer says the conspirators found willing assassins in several Ojibwe men from Leech Lake.
4: Ogunigijik was, or Hole in the Day, was extremely controversial.
3: Troyer says plenty of people had motive to kill the chief. Hole in the Day signed nearly every land cession treaty between the Minnesota Ojibwe and the U.S. government.
4: He had personal provisions written into treaties for payments to him and his heirs in perpetuity when everyone else was being defrauded of their land.
3: At the same time, Troyer says, Chief Hole in the Day was a successful servant of the people.
4: Largely through his resistance to American intrusions in Ojibwe affairs, he was able to preserve and retain more land for the Ojibwe than otherwise would have been possible.
3: Troyer says Hole in the Day's life is symbolic of the complexities facing the Ojibwe people and mirrors their tragic history during the 19th century.
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8: College.
7: Freaky.
8: Radio.
7: Yeah, that's right. We just played the MN90 and then broke afterwards. What are you going to do about it? It's all part of the Freaky Friday spirit right
8: yep.
7: now. But yeah, I hope you guys enjoyed that set. You just heard Lil B with I Love You, which we, of course, love you, our listeners, very much. Not in, like, a personal way, because that would be, like, a weird parasocial thing. But, like, we appreciate that you're listening to us. Right before that, Toby Fox, Another Medium from the Undertale soundtrack. What an amazing song. Like, I'm, like, kind of blown away at how good that song is.
8: Yeah, Toby Fox did invent music with that one.
7: Oh, yeah. Right before that, you heard Meat Beat Manifesto with Dogstar Man / Helter Skelter. Very underrated. I was looking... I just remembered that song the other day, and I was like, wow, I need to play this because it's so cool and awesome and weird. And starting that set off, some Prefab Sprout with Bonnie, because according to my dad, there's a resurgence of Prefab Sprout fans.
8: I think there definitely is. 2026 is their year.
7: Yeah, 2026, the year of Prefab Sprout. Already halfway through, but we're just getting more prefab as we go.
8: Yep.
7: What does prefab even mean, anyway?
8: Prefabricated?
7: That's what I thought,
8: I don't really know, to be honest.
7: There's some game I used to play that had, like, prefabs in it or something. Maybe it was, like...
8: Fortnite?
7: Maybe? I don't even know. What I do know is that you guys are going to be shocked by this next set and how awesome it's going to be.
8: Yep.
7: So
8: I'm going to be really freaked out and quite scared, honestly, yeah. I'd imagine, by this next set.
7: If you don't start shaking by the end of the set, I'm just kidding, it's not going to be that crazy. None of the music is particularly insane. It's just the way it's presented will be back to back to back. It's going to be a very whiplashy experience. So if you're in your car right now, you know, make sure that you're strapped in.
8: Yeah. Guys, wear your seatbelt. To be honest, I've been seeing people, like, I don't know what it is, but for this past week, I've been seeing a lot of people driving in their cars with no seatbelt, and I kind of don't get that. It takes, like, a second, guys.
7: Yeah, and it's not even uncomfortable. Like, I don't know, if you're not wearing your seatbelt right now, shame on you, genuinely. Well, if you're in your car, and if you're not wearing a seatbelt, genuinely, shame on you, put your seatbelt on. You are risking your life for no reason, so you better strap in. We can see into your dash cams, and we know who you are. So, yeah. But anyways,
8: let's get into some
7: Bjork, some, I guess, underrated. I wouldn't really call it underrated, but some off of Medulla. with Bjork with Who Is It? Carry My Joy on the left, Carry My Pain on the right. And it's a secret after that, so just stay tuned right here on Radio K.
8: Real.
7: Freaky.
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0: It's okay, guys. I'll spare you. Sorry, guys. I can't talk today. I'll spare you any more of that song, even though I do kind of like it. It's kind of funny. But I was mostly playing it because I thought it would contrast crazily with the rest of the set. But you just heard Kuniyuki Takahashi with Emile's Shop from the Nier Automata soundtrack. Right before that, Joe Jackson with Chinatown, which I don't even know where I first heard that song, but I remember hearing it, and I remember being like, wow, this song is weird, but kind of awesome. And then I completely forgot about it, and then I was looking through my dad's CD collection, and I saw that album again. I was like, oh my gosh, this is such a throwback to when I heard it, like, I guess on the radio at some point. I don't even know, but I'm glad to have heard it again. Right before that, the Mars Volta with Cassandra Gemini, Multiple Spouse Wounds, which is just not a full song. It's part of the full Cassandra Gemini. But, you know, I think that makes it funnier. That's only like 45 seconds long. Personally, I think it's... I like it. And also just sounds really good, even though it's so short. And starting that set off, you heard Bjork with Who Is It? Carry My Joy on the left, Carry My Pain on the right. I've been listening to a lot of Post recently, and I was like, oh, maybe I should... I've listened to her first four, or not technically her first four, but like her four most well-known albums. You know, what is it? Debut, Post, Homogenic, and Vespertine. And I was like, you know, I've never checked out anything other than those. So I was like, oh, maybe I'll listen to a little bit of Medulla. And I heard that song and I was like, wow, this is incredible. I can't believe anyone would hate this. But I don't know. I guess what if you have any strong opinions on that album, let me know. Because I've seen, it seems very polarizing. But that song was really, really good. But we're going to get into kind of Bjork related. Not really, because it doesn't really sound like her at all. But we're going to listen to Growing Wings by Nobuyoshi Sano, one of my favorites, maybe a little bit off-putting, but a song that I really enjoy, so I'm excited to get into it. We've got some Flying Lotus coming up, got some other freaky stuff that I'm not going to spoil, obviously, so get excited right here on Radio K, real early morning college radio. I think we're going to have a 5-song set here, so get excited. Peace.
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0: You just heard Dillinger Escape Plan with 43% Burnt. Right before that, Skepta with That's Not Me, featuring JME. Right before that, Akira Yamaoka, The Darkness That Lurks Inside of Our Mind. Or just inside. The Darkness That Lurks in Our Mind is what the name of the song. I kind of went a little overboard there. Right before that, Flying Lotus with Zodiac, S-word, can't say it out loud on air. And starting that set off, Freaky Friday classic, Nobuyoshi Sano with Growing Wings. I thought that was a pretty fun set. Pretty freaky, if I do say so myself. But, I don't know, it's kind of hard because I want to make sets that are freaky, but not just like, oh, it's like SpongeBob and then it's a metalcore song. Because, like, I feel like that's kind of too, I've been doing that a lot, and it is a lot of fun to do that, but it's not particularly original or creative necessarily.
1: Yeah, you gotta keep them not expecting what's coming next.
0: Exactly, and I kind of did that earlier with the set with Bjork in it, but, I don't know. I might have to brainstorm a little bit more to figure out a way to really surprise the listener.
1: I think I know. I think next Freaky Friday, we're going to do a sing-along day where I am just going to play the instrumentals of the songs, and then you're going to hear me perform all of them.
0: Yes, karaoke on the radio.
1: Yep.
0: Now, honestly, guys, let us know. Would you be okay with us doing that? Because that would be kind of, maybe we'd only do it for one set, but that would be really funny.
1: Humiliation Ritual Friday.
0: It'd be awesome, but if I feel like that would like be aggravating if I was like tuning into Radio K and I was on my way to work and the DJs started singing along to the songs, I'd be like, what the hell, man? I'm just trying to listen to music. So let us know what you think of that idea. Is it a good idea or is it a bad idea?
1: Yeah.
0: Your input matters. Guys, if you go to the website or the app and press request a song, and then instead of requesting a song, you can just say no song and then say what you think. Or you can just email us at radiokdj@uofm.edu. Either way, I'm very curious to see what you guys think. But let's get into this last little set. A listener request. First of all, with Nina Jirachi, and then right after that, we got a personal request from myself, aka I wanted to play this song because it's very relatable to me right now. And then we shall see where the day goes. It'll probably be over by the time the last song is finished, but I don't know, maybe we'll have time for one more. But yeah, let us know what you think of the karaoke on Friday idea. And yeah, let's get right back into it with some Nina Jirachi, which I don't have queued yet, so give me just a second. iPod Touch, right here on Radio K.
1: Real.
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1: I thought that I had everybody on my side, but I went and blew it all sky high. And now she won't even spare a passing glance, all just because I ripped my pants.

0: be called pants anymore.
1: Yeah. They're honestly just shreds of fabric at this point.
0: Yeah. And right before that, it's like lingerie almost, because it's just...
1: Whoa.
0: Never mind. I'm just kidding. That was not a funny joke.
1: Thankfully, we're going to be saved by a much more well-put-together DJ. Both of us... That's actually why Rock and Roll Over is ending forever.
0: Yeah.
1: Because we're both just so unkempt and undistinguished and... just kind of a mess at this point, so yeah. We need to go into some serious pants rehab or something.
0: We did play iPod Touch right before that too, by Nina Jirachi.
1: Great song. Great
0: I was
1: song.
0: Thinking about this. I was talking to my friend yesterday because I was not here, and he was like, "Why didn't you show up? Or why didn't you come in?" And I was like, "Cause I was sick." And then he was like, "If you don't show up tomorrow, I'm I'm bombing Radio K." And I was like, "Whoa." That's a bit excessive, don't you think?
1: Yeah, that seems a little extreme.
0: Well, never mind. Luckily, I came in, so everything's good. Yeah. We're safe for another day.
1: We're all right.
0: Also, we only got one email about the karaoke, and it was very negative. And now, granted, I would react the same way. I don't think we would ever do it.
1: I don't think we'd actually do that on air.
0: But it would be really funny, is all I'm saying. Not that I would do it, because it would be both embarrassing and also... just miserable to listen to if you're not in the in the booth. So you know.
1: Yeah.
0: But if you have any strong opinions on it, let us know. If you have any strong opinions on anything, now's your chance to email us, because we're handing it over to DJ Kex.
1: Yes.
0: And we'll make it their problem, I guess.
1: We are.
0: Do you have anything to say? Oh, you can just talk into this mic. That's fine.
2: My bad. You guys killed that. I was giggling in the prep room. I think I'm gonna start with local music. I feel like that's always a great way to start.
1: Absolutely.
2: I love pulling just like a random CD off our local shelf. You really can't go wrong that way. I appreciate the put together thing, because I woke up this morning and was like, what do I wear? And I landed on gingham pants, and that's not my standard. So, I appreciate it.
1: Wonderful. Well, I'm excited to hear some local stuff. Hopefully it'll be something I've never heard before.
0: Now, going through that shelf is always fun. Do you know what the band is? What the artist? Before we get into it. Marley McLeod. Interesting.
1: Ooh.
0: All right, well, should we just get into it?
1: I think so. I don't have any qualms with starting right away. I'm ready. I'm giddy. I'm excited.
0: Let's get into it, DJ Kex. We're handing it over right here on Radio K.
1: Real.
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Radio K, Real College Radio. You guys just heard Andrew by Pompoko, Lay Up by Fiona Hughes, Venetian Glass by Bellows, Stunted by Ilotta, and the start of that set was Then Again by Marley McLeod. Those of you who had heard the beginning before the last, before, wow, mornings. Those first two songs that you heard, they are local artists, and I try to make a point to listen to at least a few each set if I can. But, and I always find these gems, and then also we have like recommended songs by people who have listened to the albums before, and I just, the Stunted by Ilotta, I really, really liked that. This is their first full length album. And I quite like it, and I will be playing more at some point, so tune in Fridays 9 to 11 if you liked Ilotta as well. And then that first one was also really good. Yeah, all right, I'm gonna try and find some listener requests, and then I'm probably gonna play some George Harrison. I really wanted to play, my gosh, what's it called? I Live For You, but I can't find it anywhere, so we're gonna have to, I guess we're gonna have to settle with something else from him, which, you know, settle is like a strong word. So, yeah, anyways, I'm excited to hear some from that. I really thought I'd have like some plan going into today, but I kind of just want to play songs that I feel like playing. And then also, if you guys have any requests, call in, send an email, and I will do my best to try and find them in our library. Though it might not be immediately, just because I'm having some issues with our music library at the moment. But anyways, I think we've got some fun songs coming up, and yeah, keep listening. It's Radio K, Real College Radio.

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Radio K, Real College Radio. You guys just heard Galloping on the Guitar by Chet Atkins, PPP by Beach House, personal favorite, All Things Must Pass by George Harrison also, and then Heat Lightning by Goshawk. The PPP by Beach House, maybe a bold claim, but I don't know that I've heard a single song that I was like, I don't like it. They're so great. And then there are a lot of songs that we don't have by them in our library. And it makes me so sad. I was listening to, oh my gosh, I can't remember the name. I'll have to find it. But I was listening to one song and I really wanted to play it for you guys, but we just don't have that album, which is unfortunate. But, you know, it's always fun to explore new songs, and also I can never be mad at listening to PPP again. Anytime, any day, anywhere. I haven't fully planned out the set yet, but I do know that we're going to have some Radiohead next. This is also one that I listened to this morning on the bus here. It's very good. So that'll be, I think, House of Cards is what we have. So keep listening for more songs. You know what? We're going to be surprised together by what we end up putting together. So yeah, Radio K, Real College Radio.

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0: 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That, I think that might be, I need to stop saying this every set, but genuinely, that's maybe my favorite song. Maybe my favorite song of all time? Is that, I feel like that's too, I feel like I have a really hard time just choosing favorites in general. Any kinds of favorites. But that's one, I've been kind of in a new, before the semester ended, I was kind of in a music slump, and then I had a lot of family things, so I didn't really have a lot of time to listen to really give, like, new music as much time as I like to usually. So I've been, I'd say, in a little bit of a slump, but that's one of the songs that sort of gets me out of that. Like, I can listen to that at any point in the day, or it at any point of any, when I'm feeling happy or not. I feel like at any point of, like, life, I really like that one. I feel like it's always welcome to me. If you guys have any songs like that you, like, will listen to through a music slump, or just keeps you from having one, let me know. Yeah. So, speaking of music slump, I haven't listened to the new Gorillaz album yet. And I know it's been out since February, but I have not listened to it yet. So, coming up, we have a song from... Now, we'll be having a song from the Gorillaz off of that album, and I am so excited. I have other songs that are newer in our library coming up, so if you're interested in the new music, which I think it's pretty fair to assume that everyone listening is open to the new music, so I hope y'all enjoy. And I'm gonna get back to planning my next set. So, it's Radio K, Real College Radio.
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Radio K, Real College Radio. That was Feeble... Alright, that was Feeble Little Horse by Dior, which was recommended to me by Rock and Roll Over People. Very good, very good. I quite like that. And then we had Bloodletting by Fly Anakin, Doctrine of Love by Jalen Gonda, and The God of Lying by Gorillaz. Coming up next, I think we're going to do songs that get me out of slump. Also, that get a listener out of slump as well. So, that first one will be Gonna Leave You by Queens of the Stone Age. And then, unless someone else submits a recommendation, it's just going to be songs that I like to listen to when I am in a slump. Or, yeah, like comfort songs almost. 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

0: Radio K Real College Radio. That was Mac Miller with I Can See. And then we had How Are You True by Cage the Elephant, When I'm Small by Fantagram, which was in studio. I didn't know we had them. That was really cool. And the start of that set was Gonna Leave You by Queens of the Stone Age, which, great pick if you're still listening. I'm looking at the jewel case right now and it says 2002's greatest living rock band. So this listener knows ball, I guess. This is, yeah, I quite liked it. Also, I was so surprised it wasn't on the way that we catalog our CDs is we have a DJ listen through and they'll put their like top five songs that are like good for the radio and you know they liked, and they'll put like stars next to the best ones. But the one that you recommended wasn't in this list of the five songs, which is like such a good indicator, I guess, that the whole album's probably good. So I will be tuning in. And then, my gosh, the Cage the Elephant, I feel like that's one of the things that I really was hoping that they had social cues in the library, but we don't have it. And I think that that's a top, like a 10 out of 10 album. Every single song is also so good, and it's just like such an enjoyable experience to listen to it in any order. But yeah, we don't have any of it. But How Are You True is so good. I really loved the unpeeled version of How Are You True, and then also of the, oh, how it goes. Sail the whole wide world just to find you. What is that song? What is that song? Give me a second. Oh, Whole Wide World. Of course. Ah, that one's so good, unpeeled. Honestly, that's such a great album, too. Oh, okay. And then I was so happy that we had Mac Miller. I don't know if I haven't looked or if I forgot, but that is also an artist that I'll listen to. Slump, no slump, especially slump. And to get through a slump and during it and after. Yeah, that's a really good one. Coming up next, we have some more new songs, which I'm excited for. We're starting with The Well of St. Anthony. So, very, very exciting. Yeah. My time is winding down here a little bit, but I think I'll get two more sets in, which is very exciting. So, Radio K, Real College Radio. Oh, actually, I was trying to find Men I Trust, but we don't. I found it on our system, and then I went to go look for it, and it's gone. So maybe someone's doing something with it. I don't know. But we have a band ID from them that I found instead. So that first, and then The Well of St. Anthony. Radio K, Real College Radio. All right.
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Radio K, Real College Radio. That was White Flag from Vince Staples. Mothballs by Why Not. Locket by Villager. That was three R's. And then The Well of St. Anthony by Chapter? It's like chapter, but there's an E after the A. I actually took Latin growing up, like all throughout, not all throughout, like fifth grade through high school, through all of high school. And that's what you'd put at the end of a word to make it plural. So actually, villager comes from the first part, villa. Technically it's willa in Latin, because the V is like a W sound, and it's willa willi something something, and it has like the conjugations and stuff, which makes it, you know, a bit of a more complicated language, but that just means house. So some little Latin knowledge for you guys this morning. Still, I always love coming in. I'm so bad at waking up early in the mornings because I love to stay up way later than I should, but I also then don't wake up early in the mornings, and I love being up in the mornings. Ah, what a anyways, I think it's okay because it's summer and I can sort of relax and enjoy myself for now because I don't have any big responsibilities and places I need to be early in the mornings, but it's just like I'm missing out so much in the mornings. Like, it's not even noon yet. Yeah. I found that we have Lady Gaga and Britney Spears. So we're going to be listening to that next. And then we're going to do a bit of a vibe switch, but we're still going to keep it just women. That's the set. All right. I think this is going to be it for me. Ending things off with a bang here. And I'm looking at, oh my gosh, I can't read that far. I'm trying to see who's coming in next, but regardless, keep listening because I found so many great gems just from listening to all the DJs on here. Everyone's so knowledgeable and like, they love being here, you know? Like, this is just like such a cool place to be, and you meet so many cool people. Anyways, I'm geeking out a little bit. Who doesn't love Radio K? Okay, am I right? Okay. Oh. All right. Lady Gaga, which is, I love Radio K. All right. 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

I'm DJ Bruce Lee, and I host Radio Free World, Radio K's international music show. 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

Radio K, Real College Radio. You just heard... Ooh, what did you just hear? Sorry, it's all backlogged. It's very far back. Okay. You just heard... Honey, I'm... by Mother Soki. Before that, House and Garden by Thunder Dreamer. Before that, Neighbor by Sumiyu. Then, first song set, Swimming in by Styrofoam Winds. Pretty good set. Quite liked the vocals on that last song, especially by Mother Soki. Very ethereal, very ghostly in a way, very hazy. It's like the kind of vocals that you might hear in a thick, dense cloud of fog, but in a very serene type of way. I am your DJ for the next hour and a half, it seems. DJ Nocturne. And I hope you are enjoying yourself. I hope you're having a good day. We will be back with more music very soon, with Hoover taking the lead with their song Take My Hand. So we just have to agree to let them take their hand as Hoover guides us through this next track coming up, and to celebrate June and it being associated with Pride Month, I will be doing my best to quickly select a couple of artists that I feel are appropriate for Pride, just because it is something that is very near and dear to me with my identities. So we'll be getting into that very soon with Hoover and some other artists who I'm very excited to put you all on here at Radio K, Real College Radio.

0: Radio K, Real College Radio. You just heard Ooh by Sophie. Before that, Blood and Labyrinth by Boards of Canada. Before that, Cold War by Janelle Monáe. First song on the set was Take My Hand by Hoover. Wow, I love it when a set finally works for me. I love when there's no technical difficulties whatsoever. Anyways, speaking of Ooh, that song was so good. Wow. I really like Sophie. I remember when I was like 16 and I was still figuring things out for myself, I went on YouTube and for a straight 2 months, I think the only things I looked up was just like Sophie music, Sophie album, Sophie unreleased. I uncovered a lot of unreleased stuff, but unfortunately we do not have that here at Radio K, Radio College Radio. But I was pleasantly surprised when I checked Spotify a couple of months ago, when I checked a music streaming service, I should say, and I saw that Sophie, her, I suppose, debut album, Product, got re-released with a couple of new songs added in, two new ones, Ooh, and what was the other one? Get Higher, that's what it was. Okay, I'm looking at the CD right now, just to like refresh my memory. So it was those two new songs. They were previously exclusive to the Japanese version, the Japanese CD of Product, but with the 2025 re-release, they were added in with the rest of the track list of the original songs, and they're all really good. I love Sophie. I think she's a brilliant musician. So good. One of the greats. May she rest in peace. And we're going to keep things up. I know that I said earlier, oh, I want to play more artist fitting of pride, you know, queer artists, or just like music that I know I kind of like believe works well with the theme of, you know, expressing oneself, of bringing back these things, these identities close to you. So I hope you are all having a good time, and I hope to keep bringing that energy with us as we move along. And actually, before we move along, really quickly, I want to shout out, with the permission given from one of our lovely listeners / donors, shout out Thomas M. And I have it right here in their email. Maybe we thank you on air. Yes. Thank you for your contribution to Radio K, Radio College Radio. We love that. That's awesome. So, we're going to be handing it off very soon to Vince Staples and Mitski, and a couple of other artists, which I will be frantically looking to try and organize my thoughts, being like, oh, okay, who are we going to play next? Well, I know who we're going to play next. I know now. So we're going to be getting to that right here, right now, on Radio K, Real College Radio.
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Radio K, Real College Radio. You just heard There's More to Life Than This, live version by Björk. Before that, Classic J Dies and Goes to Hell, Part 1 by Glass Beach. Before that, I'll Change For You by Mitski. And first song of the set, Do You Know the Devil by Vince Staples. Ooh, that was good. That was really good. Again, just like, I love when things line up for me where I have an equal amount I could say about any of the given four artists within a set. I love that. Because, okay, I went into this with the intention of like, oh, I'm going to try to like work around like whatever Ricard songs I have to play. Maybe I'll find some replacements. Maybe I'll look for some CDs that, you know, really get me in the mood of feeling like, yes, I am prideful. Yes. And I feel like they all kind of relate in some shape or form to my experience of like finding resistance, you know, finding unity, community, enjoying life. A lot of the

0: remind us that we aren't alone, that we do in fact have community members, we have our friends, we have people out there looking out for us, and we have each other. And I think that's really beautiful. I think there's a lot that can be said about how music really shapes our experiences and helps us find reflections of ourselves within the lyrics, within the instruments, what have you. So I want to keep up that momentum. And we will, very soon, with this upcoming set, headlined by... who will you be? Twin Peaks. No, not Twin Peaks. Actually, Simon and Garfunkel. Actually, no. I lied again. It's actually going to be James Brown right here on Radio K, Real College Radio.
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Radio K, real college radio. You just heard House of Mirrors by Machine Girl. Before that, Last Valentine's by Pink Pantheress. Before that, Who's It Gonna Be by Twin Peaks. Before that, and the first song on the set, Cold Sweat by James Brown. Very solid set. Towards the end, I decided to switch it up with a couple of shorter songs. Thankfully, I know plenty of artists with a lot of shorter songs. Pink Panthers especially. I think she even joked about that one time during one of her performances, being like, oh yeah, and I can fit like 20 songs in like this 12-minute set. I got this. I love that. I love that for her. I love the energy she brings everywhere she goes. I've definitely said it before in a previous shift, but she really has kind of taken the internet at least by storm, and possibly the world, and with good reason. You know, a lot of her samples are very on beat. She has a lot of skill. She has so much in terms of production. I love that for her. Her music is so good too. It's just the type of music where if I was any more extroverted, I could see myself dancing in some kind of club, dancing to Pink Panthers and a couple of artists coming up, but I'm getting ahead myself. First, Machine Girl. Ooh, okay. That's another artist, because I was talking about this last break, about how, you know, there are a couple of artists slash bands, songs even, that remind me of my friends. Machine Girl is absolutely one of them. You know, it's just like that hyper-pop niche. Although I think they've kind of moved away from that with their later stuff. I'm more familiar with their Wolf Girl era, their first album, but I think now they've kind of evolved into incorporating more like heavy guitar, more of that kind of punk metal sound, which that short song kind of alluded to, and I still think it's really good. I think it's solid. The friend I'm thinking of is more so in the camp of that era before that, but you know, Machine Girl, it definitely gets the blood pumping, the adrenaline rushing, to exaggerate a little bit. And to move ahead, we're going to keep the energy up with Danny Brown and Underscores. Ooh, I'm excited. I hope you're excited. It's going to be really good stuff. Right here, right now, on Radio K, Real College Radio. Rockstar, rockstar, give me that, rockstar, pop star, rockstar, give me that.

0: Radio K, Real College Radio. You just heard What You Need featuring Charlotte Day Wilson by K Trinata. Before that was, let's see here, Crying Face Emoji Song by OK Lou. Before that, Music Baby Clean Version by Jam Remover. And first song of the set, Copycat featuring Underscores Clean Version by Danny Brown. Wow, okay. So for that set, I wanted to really keep things high energy, you know, keep the momentum going. And I'm really happy with the selection of artists I chose because that I have been really getting into a lot of Underscores, Jane Remover, OK Lou, that little niche of subgenre of songs of like this kind of microcosm of like hyperpop, and where OK Lou is more so in like the realm of this ethereal, floaty kind of vibe. But then Jane Remover and Underscores are very much leaning hard into hyperpop territory, you know, they're very high energy. And I love that. It's like an audible sugar rush is what I get listening to them. And I feel like if I keep going it this way, I might get whatever audible equivalent of like too much sugar rush could be, because I cannot get enough. It's so good. But we are going to be quickly moving along to the next set. Shout out K Trinata, great producer. I would love to play more of K Trinata in the future, so you can be looking forward to that, because I had no idea we had so much, and yet I feel like we could have more, but alas. Up next we have, let's see how to pronounce this, Yawe Neogun. Yeah, I think that's it. Okay, we're gonna have Yawe Neogun kicking us off for our next set here on Radio K, Real College Radio.
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1: 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Again, you just heard Donuts outro by J Dilla. Before that, Napalm Brain demo beat by DJ Shadow. Before that, Country Honk by Jericho. And then the first song of the set, Animal Death Already Breathing by Yelwood Nailgun. Pretty good set. Pretty short set, again, as we are quickly approaching the end of my shift. But I really like J Dilla, I really like DJ Shadow. Kind of straying a little bit from the Pride theme we've been going on, but I actually think it makes a little bit of sense, you know, because I really like J Dilla and DJ Shadow, but it'd be hard to, you know, try and have conversations with other people who are like, oh yeah, I love Lady Gaga, I love, I guess, Katy Perry, like all these artists, all these renowned artists with established anthems, songs that often get played relating to Pride, and, you know, not, like, I wouldn't say, like, all of my music taste amounts to that. I would like to believe I have some variety going on, and although those are very short songs, I am happy to know that I'm not alone in this feeling, and that there are other people out there who do also like these artists in the same way that I do, with, like, who come from similar backgrounds, communities, and it isn't, like, some huge thing to, like, stress over, because, you know, we're all here to enjoy music. So that's about all I have to say. And up next, ooh, I'm gonna have more to say. Ooh, okay, Blood Orange. You guys are gonna know who Blood Orange is really quick. Right here, right now, on Radio K, Real College Radio.

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You just heard Noelle Parte Dos by Caliuchis. Before that, Sushi by FKA Twigs. Before that, Go Anywhere by Teen Blush. And the first song of the set, I Listened Every Night by Blood Orange. I currently, as I'm looking out the door, I see the other DJ eager to be in here with me very soon. Don't worry, you'll get to hear the upcoming DJ very soon. But in the meantime, about those songs I played, Caliuchis, classic. You know, I especially love the message behind that song in particular, Noelle. There's no law for love. Which, in the context of the song, means just don't have to worry about, you know, whatever society expects between, with you, I should say. Just live your life, like, live proudly, pridedly, no, that's not a word, but just be yourself. It's really the main message. And I love that. That's so good. And then, of course, FKA Twigs, Sushi, a more overt version of that message. Well, I guess not really in the song, but it's just, it has that energy of, like, you want to dance. Like, you want to just, like, go at it. It very much has a lot of ballroom energy behind it, which I love. Especially the latter half, where I think she just straight up samples songs, clips associated with the ballroom scene, and it's so good. Sushi's one of my favorite songs off of Afterglow, which is impressive given how sonically dense I see the whole album. And, you know, Blood Orange, for similar reasons, I also really love Blood Orange because he's just like this very vulnerable artist to me. I feel like a lot of Blood Orange's songs really resonate with me because they are very vulnerable, but they're also very powerful because of that. The instrumentation is a lot slower, but I think that lends itself well to the lyrics really hitting you. And in I Listened Every Night, the instruments kind of pick up a little bit, and it just feels cathartic. I really don't know any better way to describe it other than it feels cathartic listening to Blood Orange after, you know, a long day. It just feels good to let it all out, but in a way that feels healthy and which feels nice. And with that said, I hope you have all enjoyed my set. Soon I might be accompanied. I may do a double break. This upcoming DJ, but we'll find out very soon. But in the meantime, I have been DJ Nocturne, and I will pass the baton over to this upcoming DJ here on Radio K, where, oh, looks like you have some Inaleu coming up, so you have that to look forward to. But you have a new DJ, new song, but always Radio K, Radio College Radio.

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I'm sorry for that. I wanted to play the 12 rods. And I already played. Oh, wait. Let me actually introduce myself. Radio K, Real College Radio. DJ Graba. That's what we're going to go by. You're listening to OTR, the local show. We're just straight local music, 2 hours. If you love local music, if you live local music, if you laugh local music, just stay tuned because we have some fire for you. I promise. It's not all going to be glitchy. There might be some more glitchy stuff. I should probably preview my CDs before I play them. But it's gonna be great. It's gonna be local, especially, and it's gonna be wonderful. What was I saying? Right, I was trying to play the 12 rods, but I didn't want to play Gay, the EP. I should have played Gay EP because look outside. If you just looked outside, maybe if you live in like 10 different places, maybe you saw the Pride Parade. Or if you're in your car stuck in traffic right now, you might have saw the parade getting set up. But it's Pride this weekend, so maybe later in the set we might get a little prideful. I don't know. I kind of want to get a little prideful in the set. We'll see what happens. Anywho, what do we have on the itinerary? The agenda, the schedule, the calendar, what do we have? We just have better, more local music. The next set is going to be, it's like super rock local. Like this might be the most local rock set I've ever done. But I'm really excited for it. A lot of songs I haven't heard before. Yeah, it was really cool. Oh wait, what did we listen to? We tried to listen to Kaboom by the 12 Rods. That did not work. So before we tried to hear that, we heard the Jayhawks, Over My Shoulder, off of Tomorrow, The Green Grass. Before that, you heard Bob Dylan, Isis, off of Desire. And then to start it off, we had Cow Jazz / Car Chase, off of Taint, Pluribus, Taint, Unum. Yes, I've never listened to this Cow's album. That's why I was kind of cooked at the start. I don't know if you have tuned in. Also, this is OTR. I don't know if I said that, but every Friday, 3 to 5, tune in. Wait, what was I saying? All right, the Cow's. I haven't listened to that album yet. I saw we had the vinyl, so I had to spin it. I put it on the wrong thingy. If you know, you know. The little vinyl thing to tell you which track to play. I put on the wrong one, so I try to do like the, and then I heard it slow-mo when I stopped it, and I was like, wait, this looky sounds like a good like transition. So I tried to play it off smoothly. Might have not been that smooth, but yeah, it was cool. I liked that song. It was chill. Really like the Cow's. Every OTR I try to start off with a cow song. Because I like the Cow's. I like that they're local. Local music, you know. That's the vibe. Yeah. Okay. Let me stop yapping at you guys. And let's just get back into the music. We're going to listen to Golden Smog right here on Radio K. Real. Local. 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

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Local? Radio? You just heard, The Suburbs. Well, I do not know how to say this. Yasa. Okay. Bear with me. No, wait, hold up. Yo, sa, ba, I, Noni, off of Dream Hog. Before that, you heard The Replacements, Unsatisfied, off of Let It Be. Before that, we heard Semisonic, If I Run. And then before that, to start it off, we had Golden Smog, Pecan Pie, off of Down by the Old Mainstream. What do I have to say about these? Great, cool, local rock set. Very, very local, very rocky. Definitely great adjectives to apply to that set. And I was, this is besides the point, but I was at Target and I was looking at the TVs, and then we have like a new Jay-Z vinyl that they're about to sell. And Jay-Z had like the, he had the umlauts on his Y, and Husker Du has the umlauts, but that's why it's Husker. But J, you just say J. If the, when the umlauts on the Y make it G. So I just want to leave you guys with that and think about that. Anyway, next up, we have some, we have a whole OTR scheduled. It's like 10 minutes long, so not too long, but it's Mixed Blood Majority, which I think is, it's going to be hip-hoppy, and it is Laserbeak, isn't it? Which is cool. Shout out Laserbeak. Yeah, they're sick. I found them because I was doing stuff for this as I prepare for these shifts in advance. Just a little bit in advance, not too much. And I was looking at The Suburbs, and then I saw, like, featured on Minnesota United's playlist. And I'm like, yo, what? World Cup? We're not in the World Cup, but US is. Anyway, shout out the World Cup. Shout out umlauts. And shout out Minnesota United, because they had a bunch of local stuff. Like, they had The Suburbs, they had Bob Dylan, and they had Mixed Blood Majority. I'm like, I haven't heard about this, but they also had Shredders. So I was like, maybe it's like a correlation. And I think it was. So that is what we're going to do right here on Radio K. Real local. Real local. 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I was in the back looking for CDs, and I pulled a New Order. New Order, Power, Corruption, and Lies. I can't play it because it's not local, but it's going to help me along the way of this journey. So let's just get right into the music right here on Radio K. Real. 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

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Check it out. Yeah.

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2: Radio K. Oh, ooh. Real hip hop, local hip hop radio. That was really cool. I really liked I really like that. I've never even listened to Mixed Blood Majority before. I've listened to Laserbeak stuff, but I haven't listened to that. So shout out Minnesota United, you know. But we just listened to Mixed Blood Majority on live in Studio K. Super cool. Wish I was there. I don't know when this was. Wait, let me check. It was in 2013. That's when that happened. That's so cool. Very cool. I really like that. Again, I'm awestruck. All of the local stuff we have in OTR is really cool for hip hop. Like that one week, I think it's 3 weeks ago, but we heard I can't remember the group's name, but they did hip hop stuff and it was so cool. But actually, after that, I'm gonna need to get on my hip hop tip. So we're just gonna listen to some more local hip hop. We got a lot of different things coming up. We have Shredders. We have other hip hop I've never heard before, so I'm excited for that. And then we have some Odd Jobs. I wasn't able to play Odd. Last week was Juneteenth week. Juneteenth radio. I also DJed on Tuesday, which I talked about my troubles with that. My main trouble, and I apologize to everyone who listened that day and was like, why didn't he play that one Prince song? And honestly, I don't know why I didn't play that Prince song. It was right after the song I played, and it would have been a perfect fit. And I've been down in the dumps. Like, I'm talking real dumps. Like, I'm talking, like, wherever the dumps are, that's where I was. And it was not it. I think it's called Free. It's on 1999. I think that's what it's called. Anything with, a year title, I always get it wrong. Like, Taylor Swift, 1989. I can't remember what that. I think it's 1989. And then Joey Bad A. that was what was it called? 1999 as well, I think. I always say 80. I always put an 8 in there if it's 89 or 98. I don't know. Maybe I'm number. No, I don't know. Anyway, I hope everyone is having a great, prideful, and exceptional Friday. We're going to get back into the music. Last break, I was talking about the umlauts. Bro, talking about the umlauts, I was connecting the dots about the umlauts. Well, I forgot to say that. But just know that that was a pun that I wanted to say but forgot. I just thought I'd let you guys know. Anyway, let's get back into the music. Stop yapping at you guys on Radio K, real college radio.

I made it up. Up the type of stuff. 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Black boy trying to build an empire. Set fire to what they would do. Woody, Woody, that boy. He pulls strings like Woody. That boy indie fancy things that can't be taken. He like fancy things like Jamie. And that cash don't be mistaken. Play me to the left. I'm pulled by folks. They think I'm stupid. Oh, charge me big career venues. Shut your slate is stupid. Oh, like the hinges do not work. Trying to get it stupid. Oh, I don't diss, but I don't kiss. I just sit in neutral. In the city, I can't get an article. Don't pick and take right. I just need to turn to a white boy. Then

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Radio K, real college radio. We just heard some Shredders, Vanilla Isis off of the K Local September 2019 compilation. I don't think they were live. I think that was just a compilation. Before that, we had my favorite local artist, Vital. You heard Mistakes off of Midnight. And before that, you heard Odd Jobs, Shore, off of Drums. I'm just kidding. That's not what you heard. You heard a different variation of Shore, I think. Back to Shore, off of Blue Collar Holler, Shore, and Wolves in the Wood. It was just like a vinyl. It had those three songs and the instrumentals in the back. I think this is my favorite local rap group of all time. Not of all time, but they're really high up there, especially for, I think they're the top local. I really like these guys. I really love Odd Jobs. Playing their music is, like, it's just a pleasure to me. I like what they do. I like how that was, the last song we heard was very dubby. I really appreciate that. So shout out Odd Jobs. Before that, you heard Alan Kingdom, Achilles.

of K Local February 14th, that compilation. That was cool. I've never heard that guy before, and I liked it. I liked it a lot, actually. Yeah, super dope set, super dope songs. We've had some cool call-ins, had some requests. I think I'll get to, hopefully, eventually. We have a lot of CDs to go through. Coming up, we're taking a shift. We're taking a turn. I'm not talking a U-turn. I'm talking like roundabout the other way. Like you're not going that abruptly, you know? Like you roundabout back. You know, you go all the way through the circle. We're going all the way through the circle. Actually, I don't think it's. I think I just want to talk about roundabouts. We're gonna listen to "Trampled by Turtles," which I feel like I think "Trampled by Turtles" and what's it called? 12 Rods have like a Radio K curse. Cause 12 Rods, their CDs always scratch. I think we really like 12 Rods. A lot of people actually really like the 12 Rods here and just across the world. So they get played a lot here. The CDs get scratched. Trampled by Turtle. And I could not find a lot of. Lucky just one thing. But that was the only thing I wanted to play from the 12 Rods. So I guess I'm being a little dramatic. But I wanted to listen to Love Waves. Or I think that's what it's called. Because I was bumping that in the car. I was like, yo. I put it on and I was like, yo, instantly, favorite 12 Rod song. I like the slowness. I like the vibes, but it is sadly missing. But maybe it's getting digitized. You never know. All we can do is hope. Anyway, what was I saying before? I was sorry for Trampled by Turtles. I can't find that one album that has, it's Codeine. I think it's Codeine. That's the best Trampled by Turtle song by far. And I can't, and we don't have it. We also don't have that one album that is like them. It's like dark. Well, the one we're about to listen to something off of Trouble. So that's dark. Well, actually, it's not that dark. But it's the one that's, it's like their first album, the one that's like dark. I like that one. And there's this one song on it. I think it might be Whiskey, or is Whiskey not on it? I just know I didn't want to play Duluth because I know we have Duluth, but I didn't want to play Duluth. I'm sorry to all the Trampled by Turtles, Trampled by Turtles fans who really like Duluth, but I'm sorry. I didn't like Duluth as much as I like the other ones. So, apologies aside, we're gonna get into our folky bluegrassy bag coming up here on Radio K, real. Folky local radio. Okay.

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1: Waking.
0: What? 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

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I hope everyone's having a great Friday. It's a chill day. Def a chill Friday, high key. Pride, again, it's going on. It's OTR. All local music. We got a New Order CD, Power, Corruption, and Lies. Looking at me, judging me, critiquing me, but in a kind, loving sort of way. You don't want it too permissive. You know, you need that, like, I don't know what I'm talking about. Anyway, we just listened to the Miami Dolphins. We listened to Fruit Salad. They were live in Studio K on the 11th of 2011. The 11th of the 2000s. Before that, you heard Interstate Judy off of Big Muddy, off of this, like, Made in Minnesota compilation thing from Best Buy. Before that, you heard Trampled by Turtles, Still in Love with You, off of Troubled. That's what we heard first. And then after that, you heard Bellwether, South Dakota, off of Bellwether, which I really like Bellwether, and I really like Trampled by Turtles. Definitely some top-tier, folky vibes from Minnesota for those two. We got some cool stuff coming up. You know it's cool because the next band we're going to listen to, the person who did the CD review had similar artists, and they said Empire, which basically means that the similar artist is Mineral. So technically we're listening to Mineral. If you really connect the strings on the next band, it's like basically Mineral. And then after that, we have some Remo Drive. No idea what we're going to listen to after that. Low-key, maybe this is my time to play my Panic mid-shift Happy Apple song. So tap in, because we're going to hear some cool jazz. My favorite jazz, actually. I love Happy Apple. And I love John Coltrane. I was at the... where was it? The bookstore... Where is it? It's like, I don't know if it's Excelsior. It's on Excelsior Boulevard. It's by Linden Hills, half-priced books. I was there with my girlfriend, and we got My Favorite Things by John Coltrane, which I really like. I like the vibes. It reminds me of Sound of Music. That's in Sound of Music, right? You know what's in Sound of Music? The Do Re Mi song, which... I low-key have some words about that song. Stay tuned for my words about that song from Sound of Music. That is coming up next on Radio K, Real College Radio. Low-key, let's just get in the music. Radio K. Real. Simple. Happy. 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

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We listened to The Wallets, I Want to Go Back to Hollywood, which I actually really liked. I haven't liked any Wallet songs. It was low-key just like a Minneapolis pick, I can't lie. I low-key do a lot of Minneapolis picks, like, oh, this song's alright, but I'm gonna play it. That's what I do with the suburbs. I like the sub. We listen to the suburbs, right? I low-key like that song too. So maybe music sounds better on vinyl. Maybe I solved the lifelong debate. I don't know. But I feel like that's not. I think I just found some cool songs I've never heard before. Because I like the suburbs one not as much as I like the Wallets one. Because I listen to the Wallets. I listen to the 17 songs. This is on 17 songs. So maybe I didn't listen too hard. Maybe I just stopped it totally nude. Because that was the top one. I listened to it and I was like, oh, okay. This is all right. But this was fire. I Want to Go to, in parentheses, to Hollywood. That was really cool. I like that a lot. Before that, you heard Happy Apple, Breakneck, off of Blown Shockwaves and Crash Flows. Blown Shockwaves and Crash Flows. I love Happy Apple. This has definitely been established. I always play a Happy Apple song during my OTRs. Love them so much. And I really like, there's this like SP person who does the reviewing. I really like their CD reviews. So if you're listening on the off chance that this person is listening, thank you so much for all your CD reviews. It makes me like really nostalgic. Like reading this is like, oh man, they were really in the scene, like maximizing this. They knew, like, they have so much information on like this drummer, this band. It's like, I don't know. Yo, everything comes to an end eventually. So live it up, I guess. Stop being sentimental. Before that, you heard Remo Drive, $2, Natural Everyday Degradation, which I wanted to play the Pink album, but we did not have the Pink album. But $2 was chill. It was chill. And before that, you heard Tiny Moving Parts, Good Enough, off of Celebrate. I really like that. I really like Tiny Moving Parts. They have a lot of albums that are really good. They just have a lot of good stuff. So listen to Tiny Moving Parts. I really like their stuff. Definitely need more Midwest emo representation in Minnesota, because we're in the Midwest, technically the Great Lakes region, but we are in the Midwest, and we can do it. If Illinois can do it, we can do it. So thank you, Tiny Moving Parts. Thank you, Number One Principal. Thank you, Remo Drive. Thank you, everyone else. Thank you, When the Dust Settles. Not that Midwest emo, but just thank you. Anyway, that was that set. Next set, I'm going to try to alleviate my past shortcomings from the Prince song, and we're going to listen to Free. So tap into that. Really excited for that. You know it. You know, that's how we go. Shout out the Wallets. I've had really fun with playing vinyl. I was scared to play vinyl at first, but now we're low-key chilling. Okay, anyway, I hope every listener is live, love, and laughing. thank you so much for listening. Let's get into it. And we also have some more Vital. Keep that on the down low, but we're going to play it again because I just like Vital so much. So let's hear the GOAT. Let's hear Prince on Radio K, Real College Radio.

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1: 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So happy that I named myself after it. 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

Anyway, you heard the Soviets, and before that you heard Vital, another Vital song, Forget About Me off of Midnight. Fire local artists. Before that you heard Alexander O'Neill, Borrowed Time off of this like Purple Snow, like people who collaborated with Prince, or like the Prince vibe are like in that era, a CD compilation of that. Then before that you heard Prince, Free, 1999, a Juneteenth mishap on my part. Just when you heard that, wasn't that perfect for Juneteenth? That was like the perfect Juneteenth song, and I missed it, man. I was trying to find this other CD. I had it was crazy. I was with my girlfriend last Juneteenth, if you heard, and we were looking for CDs, and I found this CD, and I was looked into so many black artists from Minneapolis, and there was a CD with like just a bunch of different people, and I had it. And then it like appeared, like the memory of me grabbing the CD, like finding out where it was, just isn't in my mind anymore. Like I just had it. Like we were DJing, I was looking through the CDs and I saw the CD, and I was like, Alexander Cox, bass solo. This is like what I've been looking for, and I can't remember where I put it away. I can't remember where I got it from. I just like it just literally appeared in my hand, played it, took it out. Can't remember where I put it, and now it's gone forever. I searched up Alexander Cox on the thing, and there's nothing in the library. And I'm like, I don't know. It was like maybe the CD isn't real. Maybe it was just a Juneteenth miracle. One of the many Juneteenth miracles. I don't know. It was just gone. I can't find it. Hopefully I find it, and maybe next week if you tune into OTR, which my time is over. I'm low key 8 minutes over. Is done. My shift is over. This concludes OTR, the real local radio. Thank you so much for tuning in. I'm still gonna play a couple more songs after my set, because I had a request for the Fountains DC, and we don't have Star Crusher because we don't have the Loved album, but we do have Doggerel. I think that's how you pronounce it, and I will be playing that. So stay tuned, stay so much tuned for some more stuff played by some other DJs across the next time of the day. Just stay tuned and have a great day. Thank you so much for listening. It's been chill. It's been DJ Graba on Radio K Real Local College Radio.

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You just listened to Pearls by Sade, and it is now 5:36, so I'm going to start DJing. I'm here 36 minutes late. My bad, but the DJ before me stayed a little bit over, so you guys still got to listen to... The Freddie Gibbs was my pick, by the way. We can barely ever play Freddie Gibbs because a lot of his songs swear, but I found a clean CD. My name is DJ Swan. I'm here every Friday from 5 to 7 p.m., and today I have a special guest in the booth. I don't know if she's going to be talking right now, but maybe later. So I normally have a theme for the night, at least like a genre. Tonight, my theme is songs that I've never played on air before. And I'm going to be doing a lot of artists that I listen to, but songs that I don't listen to a lot. Except I am playing Untitled by The Cure, and that's my favorite song by The Cure. I just have never somehow played it on the radio, which is crazy. Anyways, so we're going to be starting with Long, Long, Long by the Beatles. And then after that, one of Twin Peaks' new releases, and then some Sonic Youth and The Cure. And then after that, I don't know, you'll just have to stay tuned. 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

0: Welcome to MN90, Minnesota History in 90 Seconds.
1: The assassination of Ojibwe chief Hole in the Day the Younger in Crow Wing, Minnesota, made big news in 1868. The chief was on his way to Washington, D.C. to fight the removal of his people to the White Earth Reservation. White and mixed-blood traders were responsible for the chief's murder. Ojibwe scholar Anton Troyer says the conspirators found willing assassins in several Ojibwe men from Leech Lake.
2: Ogunigijik was, or Hole in the Day, was extremely controversial.
1: Troyer says plenty of people had motive to kill the chief. Hole in the Day signed nearly every land cession treaty between the Minnesota Ojibwe and the U.S. government.
2: He had personal provisions written into treaties for payments to him and his heirs in perpetuity when everyone else was being defrauded of their land.
1: At the same time, Troyer says, Chief Hole in the Day was a successful servant of the people.
2: Largely through his resistance to American intrusions in Ojibwe affairs, he was able to preserve and retain more land for the Ojibwe than otherwise would have been possible.
1: Troyer says Hole in the Day's life is symbolic of the complexities facing the Ojibwe people and mirrors their tragic history during the 19th century.
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We often mix multiple songs on top of one another, so no two shifts sound the same. 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
2: Radio K, real college radio. You just listened to Untitled by The Cure. Before that, Cool Thing by Sonic Youth. Prior to that, Who's It Gonna Be by Twin Peaks. And we started the set off with Long, Long, Long by The Beatles. I really liked the last one I played. I'm not exaggerating when I say I think I've played that song maybe 25 times in the past 3 days. Like, I'll finish listening to it and then I'll just play it again. Because I listened to Disintegration all the way through. I think, like, the last time I did was last summer. And I remember really liking that song, but there are just so many good songs on that album that it wasn't, like, super memorable. And then recently someone played it for me again. And then I was like, wow, this is the best song that's ever been written. But it might fade. That'll probably fade. This happens to me a lot, where I get, like, super obsessed with a song for, like, a week. And then it's just kind of like, okay, yeah, that's a good song. That's my song at the moment. Do you want to say something?
3: I'm, like, totally blanking right now.
2: Okay, my guest will maybe say something next, but she really likes The Beatles a lot. And Long, Long, Long is her favorite song by The Beatles, right?
3: Yes.
2: Yeah.
3: It's my favorite song because of how slow it is. I think it reminds me of a lot of modern day bedroom pop. I think it was a good inspiration point for that.
2: Awesome. Okay. Next up, so we only have an hour left. It's already 5:59, which is crazy, but I guess we did get here 35 minutes late, so only 1 hour, but we have a lot more songs to play for you guys. Unfortunately, half of the songs that I wanted to play, I went to the library and we didn't have them because some people don't respect our library. It's messed up. Okay, so we're starting with Walk Down by Peeler, and then this next song. So we just got to The Faithful Departed in our library. I remember, like, when I first started DJing, I really loved the song When You're Gone, which is on this album, and I couldn't play it, and I was like, how is it that we don't have this album? This is crazy. But we just got it. And I've never played Joe before off this album, but recently I've been liking it a lot more lately. And I was gonna maybe play Fee-Fi-Fo, but, like, it's kind of, I was just listening to the lyrics of that song recently, and it's about, like, child molestation. And I don't think it's a bad thing to, like, write songs, but I don't know if I'm allowed, like, I know I'm not allowed to play swear words on the radio, but I wonder how the radio, like, the powers that be feel about songs with such, like, sensitive or heavy content. So if Sarah Miller's listening right now, please call into the booth and let me know if I'm allowed to play that song. But in the meanwhile, I'll play Joe, and then maybe next week I'll play Fee-Fi-Fo. But it's a great song, and you should go listen to it on your own time. Anyways, we're starting with Walk Down by Peeler, one of their new releases, right here on Radio K, Real College Radio.

0: Radio K, Real College Radio. You just listened to Ballad of Big Nothing by Elliott Smith. Before that, Rilke and Hart by Cocteau Twins. Prior to that, Joe by The Cranberries. And then we started with Walk Down by Peeler. So the first one I had never listened to before. The last three I really, really liked. Rilke and Hart, I just found out. So Cocteau Twins is my favorite band, but I never knew that Rilke and Hart was written as like a tribute for Jeff Buckley. And I also didn't know that Elizabeth Frazier, the lead singer of Cocteau Twins, and Jeff Buckley were like involved. So I don't know if that's common knowledge among Cocteau Twins fans, but if it isn't and you like Cocteau Twins and you're like, wow, that's crazy, I listened to the song before and it's great, and I had no idea that it was a tribute to Jeff Buckley, now you know. Also, do you guys want to know something super interesting about Elliott Smith?
1: Okay, so if you guys like Weezer, Pinkerton was written about Elliott Smith's girlfriend. Forget the name of the guy from Weezer, but he dated her briefly and wrote Pinkerton about her. And then Elliott Smith and her started dating up until he passed. That's my fun fact.
0: Wow. That's really awesome. I bet you guys didn't know that one. Anyways, coming up next, we're listening to a song suggested by special guest called, wait, I put the wrong one on. It's Anemone by the Brian Jonestown Massacre. And then after that, I think we might play some Stereolab. And then what else do we have?
1: I think it's Jim Morrison.
0: Yeah, we have The Doors. And I kind of wanted to play some Stevie Wonder too, because I know we have some of his songs in Heritage category. I've been listening to Maybe Your Baby a lot on Talking Book, so maybe I'll play that, but I don't know if it's really the vibe. I might have to go something more like chill and like maybe like romantic, maybe like I Believe or something like that. I don't know, you guys will find out in like 5 minutes. Okay, so we are starting off with Anemone by the Brian Jonestown Massacre right here on Radio K, Real College Radio.

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Radio K, Real College Radio. You just listened to Par 5 by Kitty Craft. Before that, Stevie Wonder with I Believe. Before that, Blue Sunday by The Doors. And we started with Anemone by the Brian Jonestown Massacre. I know I said that the theme for my set today was songs I've never played on the radio before, but I lied because I was going to play the CD, and like they have all of the song listed on the back of the CD in the order that they're in. And then we also have, like, every time we get a new CD, if you don't know about the inner workings of Radio K, every time we get one, we have a volunteer look through it and listen to it and make sure that there are no swears, and then they also, like, write their opinions about it. And this person, whoever did it, I won't say who, but whoever did it wrong and put Blue Sunday as the second song on the CD when it's really number 5. And I remember another time I made the exact same mistake. Well, I guess that's not really my mistake, but the same thing happened, so I realized that I have actually played this song before, so I failed my theme. But it's fine. I can do it again next time. I like the Kitty Craft local. I know they were here last year. I didn't see them. Stevie Wonder was in Minneapolis. I just found out, like, a couple years ago. But I didn't know. I must have been out of town or something, because I feel like I definitely would have gone. Yeah, and then I didn't choose the Brian Jonestown Massacre, but I did like it. It was enjoyable, so thank you. Yeah, next up, we're going to be playing some Stereolab. I think I've played People Do It All the Time off this album, which has, like, the longest name ever. It's Cobra and Faze's group Play Voltage in the Milky Night, whatever that means. But I've never played Strobe Acceleration. I think that's my second favorite song off this album. And then some Alex Amen, never heard this song before. Some Widow's Peak, never heard this song before. They're both new. And then Gila by Beach House. So if you like any of the songs, you should stay tuned. And then after that, it's already 6:37, so we've been here about an hour. We'll have time for, like, maybe two more songs, and then unfortunately we're going to have to go and pass it off to the next DJ. I think it's two of them. I remember their real names, but I forgot their DJ. Oh, wait, DJ Vera and Bubbles. Yeah, they'll probably be here. They're reliable. And they really like playing music on vinyl, which sounds really cool when they're not, like, scratched and ruined. Okay, we're starting off with Strobe Acceleration by Stereolab right here on Radio K, Real College Radio.

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0: Radio K, Real College Radio. You just listened to Gila by Beach House. And before that, Diamonds and Rust by Joan Baez. And then Her Spirit Wanders by Alex Amen. Amen. And then we started with Strobo Acceleration by Stereolab. So I really liked this set, honestly. I haven't played any of the songs except for Blue Sunday, whoops. But I listened to not any, like, new songs, if we're not counting category, but songs that I don't listen to enough, except for Untitled. I listen to that song too much. Like, the past few days, I think I've listened to it more than, like, anyone. I've listened to the song more than anyone. That's how it feels like going to SAV meetings. Like, oh, you like The Cure?
1: Yeah, literally.
0: I bet you do. Okay, wait, we have the next DJ here, by the way.
1: Hi, I'm DJ Vera. Am I loud?
0: No.
1: Oh.
0: No, that was me.
1: Did you hit the mic or something?
0: I did, yeah.
1: I'm DJ Vera. I'm going to be here until 9 p.m. How it feels mentioning geese at Radio K?
0: Oh, my God, don't get me started.
1: It's lucky, like, I don't know if I was ever, like, that into geese, but now I feel like I can never be.
0: Yeah, people were losing their, you can say damn.
1: Yeah.
0: People were losing their damn minds when geese came to Minneapolis, mm-hmm. and then they were giving away radio tickets. Mm-hmm. People were, like, about ready to fight each other for the free Radio K tickets.
1: Well, also, like, there's, like, the really contrarian half of Radio K is like, I hate geese. And then there's, like, the people who are, like, all for geese.
0: Yeah.
1: I feel like it's now just geese neutral, but there's some people who will just mention how much they hate geese still.
0: Oh, because we're, like, I feel like I'm the only person who's, like, neutral on geese. Like, okay, they're okay. How do you feel?
1: I like geese. I like a lot of Cameron Winter's solo stuff. That felt so Radio K. Yeah, I like their solo projects. I don't know. I liked their, like, whatever their album with the guy with, like, the foot. 3D Country, I think.
0: Geese album guy.
1: No, just look up 3D Country. You don't have to look up guy with the foot.
0: Oh, I did. It's too late.
1: I don't, you're not gonna find it.
0: You're thinking of Cameron Winter.
1: No, I'm not. I mean, guy with, I'm sure they all have feet.
0: This one?
1: No. No, don't, it's like, look up 3D Country. Yeah, that one.
0: Oh.
1: Oh, yeah, I guess he has two.
0: Yeah.
1: I kind of imagined him, like, facing the camera and not, like, you know, like.
0: Do you guys think that Cameron Winter's attractive?
1: I don't think he looks like he, like, sometimes if he's, like, showered, but, like, you'll see him after his, like, tours and stuff, and, like, his hair is, like,
0: ooh,
1: a little greasy.
0: Ooh, put it down.
1: Put that down.
0: Okay. Fill up my,
1: like,
0: cup.
1: No, I don't know, like, not my fave. What's your take?
0: He's all right.
1: Okay.
0: I like a guy with long hair. Like, I like long hair, period.
1: Okay.
0: You know, like, on men and on women, and also non-binary people.
1: True.
0: Just, like, people. I like long hair,
1: like,
0: on people.
1: I like long hair in general.
0: I like that he has long hair. I think I would think he was less attractive if he didn't have long hair.
1: Yeah, I think he would lose a little sparkle.
0: Yeah. Okay, anyways. We should go.
1: Okay.
0: We should go. I've been rambling for kind of a long time. I'm DJ Swan. I'm here almost every Friday from 5 to 7 p.m. Or more like 5:30 or like 5:40.
1: Okay. That's okay.
0: To 7 p.m.
1: Just around I'll this be here time. Next week. You will be here from the hour to 6.
0: Or will I? Six. Wait, it's 4th of July weekend.
1: Fufa.
0: I don't do anything for 4th of July. I'll be here next week.
1: Okay.
0: Yeah. Okay. Goodbye.
1: I won't. Okay. Goodbye. Radio K. Real college radio. Real music. Music's going to go. Music, like, right now. Woo.